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0: You got a woman there, Cam Brown. You got me, Chris Matthews. Happy to be hanging with you. End of second Monday, first Tuesday. And it threw a good news into your world, too. A Saudi family recently had a wedding in France. A lot of money, I'm betting. A Spanish pastry chef named Mark Suarez spent 4 months making the wedding cake. A 1,102-pound wedding cake that was 11 feet tall, 33,000 petals. The chef said the newlyweds wanted a cake that didn't look like a cake, but rather a monument to the event. Only 0.1% of the cake was actual cake. The rest was hand-molded sugar paste and white chocolate, which honestly, I would still probably eat.
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13: From the National Weather Service, showers and thunderstorms tonight. Look for lows around 65. We do have a flood advisory in effect until 10:45 tomorrow morning. For tomorrow, a chance of showers and thunderstorms. Highs will reach right around 84.
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3: From the National Weather Service, showers and thunderstorms tonight. Look for lows around 65. We do have a flood advisory in effect until 10:45 tomorrow morning. For tomorrow, a chance of showers and thunderstorms. Highs will reach right around 84.
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0: Them hands up, Jelly Roll, Chris Matthews. Hey, hey, hey, good news story for your second Monday, regular Tuesday. Brooklyn, New York man was recently reunited with his wedding rings after sanitation workers found him in a trash bag. The rings were found. It was a routine pickup. They were kept safe until the dude returned to collect them. The guy said he's very grateful. I don't know if he realized, but I remember a couple of years ago, we were doing like Christmas cookie baking. I took off my ring and I was, you know, I don't know, rolling up dough or something like that. My ring ends up getting in, put in the trash. I look everywhere in it. The only place I hadn't gone through was the trash that was outside in the trash bin, ready to be picked up. I go digging through that bag. Thank goodness I found it. Although it would have been an excuse to get a new ring. Much better to have lost my ring than my wife's, though. Hers cost a bit more than mine.
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4: From the National Weather Service, showers and thunderstorms tonight. Look for lows around 65. We do have a flood advisory in effect until 10:45 tomorrow morning. For tomorrow, a chance of showers and thunderstorms. Highs will reach right around 84.
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0: On a train back to Boston there. Stella Lefty is her name. I believe she's right-handed, though. So, false advertising? Hang tight. Tucker Wetmore is looking for himself a brunette, and Lainey Wilson just needs her phone, her keys, her wallet, and something else. I guess we'll find out what that is. Hang on.
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15: From the National Weather Service, showers and thunderstorms tonight. Look for lows around 65. We do have a flood advisory in effect until 10:45 tomorrow morning. For tomorrow, a chance of showers and thunderstorms. Highs will reach right around 84.
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0: 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I'm Chase Matthew. 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

John Morgan, just a kid myself. Chris Matthews, just chilling. George Burge and Luke Bryan teaming up, taking a little ride out of Jason Aldean.

0: Ride, ride, ride. George Burge, Luke Bryan, Chris Matthews. Happy second Monday, regular Tuesday. Good news story coming your way out of Texas. A family was recently alerted to a bonfire. How? Well, by a honking four-month-old pet goose. The goose was captured on the family's security camera, just a honking away. Family member went outside like, what is Mr. Honkers honking about? Oh, the barn's on fire. Flames shooting out of the barn. He used a garden hose putting out the fire. The Gerber family says, Goosey. It's not Mr. Honkers. His name is Goosey. I should have read the story before I started talking on the radio. Goosey is a hero, and they may even get Goosey a companion, hopefully a lady friend.
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5: From the National Weather Service, showers and thunderstorms tonight. Look for lows around 65. We do have a flood advisory in effect until 10:45 tomorrow morning. For tomorrow, a chance of showers and thunderstorms. Highs will reach right around 84.
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0: Well, product placement from Bailey Z. Chris Matthews, happy to be hanging with you. Throwing in some new country, a billionaire artist, and a song that was on a movie that's made $1 billion. Your radio is about to get real valuable. We've got Taylor Swift coming up. First, Morgan Wallen.
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13: Hey, it's Loriann and Charlie on this week's Crook and Chase Countdown. It is the season. State and county fairs are kicking up across the country.
14: We're going to check on Reba's favorite spots for her fave corn dogs. Dylan Scott will divulge his own deep-fried weakness. And don't let Luke Bryan in the livestock barn. Oh, no, he's been known to round up the morning herd right out of his bathrobe.
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4: From the National Weather Service, showers and thunderstorms tonight. Look for lows around 65. We do have a flood advisory in effect until 10:45 tomorrow morning. For tomorrow, a chance of showers and thunderstorms. Highs will reach right around 84.

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4: From the National Weather Service, showers and thunderstorms tonight. Look for lows around 65. We do have a flood advisory in effect until 10:45 tomorrow morning. For tomorrow, a chance of showers and thunderstorms. Highs will reach right around 84.
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Chris Stapleton there, White Horse, Chris Matthews. Lauren Elena, Chase Matthew coming up with some Jason Aldean, one I haven't heard in quite a while. You ready for Relentless? Some throwback Aldean next.

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10: From the National Weather Service, showers and thunderstorms tonight. Look for lows around 65. We do have a flood advisory in effect until 10:45 tomorrow morning. For tomorrow, a chance of showers and thunderstorms. Highs will reach right around 84.
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0: say so. 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
13: From the National Weather Service, we are under a flood advisory until 10:45 this morning. That'll go with a chance of showers and thunderstorms today. Otherwise, partially sunny skies, highs nearing 84. Tonight, showers and thunderstorms possible, lows nearing 66.
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6: 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See? It can be done. And the results are worth it. Let's ensure that all children grow up safe from preventable diseases.
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9: From the National Weather Service, we are under a flood advisory until 10:45 this morning. That'll go with a chance of showers and thunderstorms today. Otherwise, partially sunny skies, highs nearing 84. Tonight, showers and thunderstorms possible, lows nearing 66.

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7: From the National Weather Service, we are under a flood advisory until 10:45 this morning. That'll go with a chance of showers and thunderstorms today. Otherwise, partially sunny skies, highs nearing 84. Tonight, showers and thunderstorms possible, lows nearing 66.
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0: That's Hella and Morgan. I can't love you anymore. I'm Rich Krieger. And guys, we're competitive, even when we're cooking at home. 64% of guys say they cook at home, and 29% said they would win a cooking competition against their partner. Coming up, Thomas Rhett.
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6: From the National Weather Service, we are under a flood advisory until 10:45 this morning. That'll go with a chance of showers and thunderstorms today. Otherwise, partially sunny skies, highs nearing 84. Tonight, showers and thunderstorms.

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0: That's Luke Combs with Rethink Some Things. Right before that, Blake Shelton, Megan Maroney in there as well. I'm Rich Krieger, and Kenny Chesney is releasing an album coming September 25th. It's called Silver Sands Marina, and it's going to include a new duet with Megan Maroney that she actually helped make happen. The song is called It Just Got Weird, and Kenny was holding on to it for about 5 years. When Megan heard that Kenny was finally going to use it, she gave him a call and said, I need to be on this song. I need to be on this song. Kenny said, quote, I knew she would attack the song the way I wanted it. Sometimes when Megan sings, she sounds like she's been up all night in a great way. He said her voice is perfect for the emotion and the angst of that song. Coming up, Bailey Zimmerman.
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7: From the National Weather Service, we are under a flood advisory until 10:45 this morning. That'll go with a chance of showers and thunderstorms today. Otherwise, partially sunny skies, highs nearing 84. Tonight, showers and thunderstorms possible, lows nearing 66.
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0: That's Stella Lefty with her song Boston. I'm Rich Krieger. And one of the big jokes in the movie Fast Times at Ridgemont High was Sean Penn's stoner character having a pizza delivered to the classroom and the teacher's reaction. Well, it's no longer a joke. Nearly one quarter of teens report using mobile food delivery services during school hours. 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
11: From the National Weather Service, we are under a flood advisory until 10:45 this morning. That'll go with a chance of showers and thunderstorms today. Otherwise, partially sunny skies, highs nearing 84. Tonight, showers and thunderstorms possible, lows nearing 66.

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0: That's Dustin Lynch, Easy to Love. Shania, right before that, I'm Rich Krieger, and Morgan Wallen is coming up next.
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2: 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I just want to warn you, traffic is tough out there.
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0: From the National Weather Service, we are under a flood advisory until 10:45 this morning. That'll go with a chance of showers and thunderstorms today. Otherwise, partially sunny skies, highs nearing 84. Tonight, showers and thunderstorms possible, lows nearing 66.
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0: That's Hella Langley with Be Her. I'm Rich Krieger. And cats, they might act like they know everything, but dogs have the upper leg. Scientific research consistently shows that dogs generally understand more human words than cats. Studies suggest that cats typically recognize 20 to 40 words. The average dog recognizes about 165 distinct words, with some knowing upwards of 1,000 words. On the way, Tyler Hubbard.
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5: There's nearly 678,290,000 kids under 5 around the world. But what's so important about being 5? A lot, it turns out. Children who live to age 5 are twice as likely to reach adulthood. That's why vaccines matter so much. For 40 years, Rotary and partners have delivered vaccines globally. Like here. And even here. Impressive, right? But 12.5 million children are still totally unvaccinated. Rotary knows we can find them. Because when Rotary and Indian vaccinators looked for families at bus and train stations, used motorbikes, and trekked house to house, they lowered polio cases by 94%. See? It can be done. And the results are worth it. Let's ensure that all children grow up safe from preventable diseases.
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8: From the National Weather Service, we are under a flood advisory until 10:45 this morning. That'll go with a chance of showers and thunderstorms today. Otherwise, partially sunny skies, highs nearing 84. Tonight, showers and thunderstorms possible, lows nearing 66.

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That's Luke Combs, Sleepless in a Hotel Room. I'm Rich Krieger. Coming up, Scotty McCreery brings out his 3-year-old son on stage. Here's Bailey Zimmerman.

Thank you for taking K96 with you, whether you were working in the fields or heading to the islands and everything in between for the last 30 years. We are your country. 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

0: my horseback. That's Cody Johnson with his latest single, Horseback, right before that, Bailey Zimmerman. I'm Rich Krieger. And Scotty McCreery recently opened for Cody Johnson. As a matter of fact, it was this past weekend. And he brought out a very special guest on stage, his three-year-old son, Avery. Avery sang the last line on the song Cabana Solo. Scotty then joked, quote, "It's bedtime, y'all," and escorted his son off stage. Coming up, Kenny Chesney, also Russell Dickerson.
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2: From the National Weather Service, we are under a flood advisory until 10:45 this morning. That'll go with a chance of showers and thunderstorms today. Otherwise, partially sunny skies, highs nearing 84. Tonight, showers and thunderstorms possible, lows nearing 66.
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That's Russell Dickerson with Happened to Me. Right before that, Kenny Chesney, Carry On. I'm Rich Krieger. Coming up, golf is dangerous. Also,

0: That's Taylor Swift. I knew it. I knew you. I'm Rich Krieger. In golf, it's dangerous. As many as one-third of golfers in the United States sustain significant injuries to the back, spine, shoulders, elbows, or wrists while playing golf. The most important thing you can do? Warm up properly. Almost half of all golfers don't warm up. And when they do, it's mostly just a couple of air swings. You're supposed to allow 2 to 5 minutes of aerobic warm-up activity, you know, like jogging in place or fast walking, before you swing a club. On the way, Corey Kent.
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7: From the National Weather Service, we are under a flood advisory until 10:45 this morning. That'll go with a chance of showers and thunderstorms today. Otherwise, partially sunny skies, highs nearing 84. Tonight, showers and thunderstorms possible, lows nearing 66.

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0: That's Dan and Shay with Say So. I'm Rich Krieger, and Ella Langley and Morgan Wallen up next.
1: It's Cole Swindell. This is my brand new song, Girl Dad. My new single, Girl Dad, is very special to me for many reasons, you know, becoming a father, but also missing my own father. I think that's where the idea came from. You see the title, and I don't think you know what the song's about, but for me, it's just, you know, going back to visit my dad at his grave and updating him on my life and all the great things that have happened. And I wish, you know, he was here to see him. I know he can, but I wish I could see him see it, you know.
2: I hate

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0: these cheese banks where hundreds of thousands of Parmigiano, yeah, wheels are stored as loan collateral. Collateral. The wheels of these cheese actually hold more value than a note or coin.
1: Wow.
2: I can see it.
0: Yeah. So, I mean,
1: it's like gold.
0: It's like backed by gold. Like our money is backed by gold.
1: Our money is backed by cheese. Maybe that's where the slang term, gonna make some cheese, baby.
2: No. I mean, honestly, if I got married, I'd rather exchange cheese than rings. Cheese would be much more beneficial in my everyday life.
0: Yeah, I hear you.
2: Give me a big wheel. Let's go.
0: Yeah. I still wish we could have done the wheel.
2: I do too.
0: My neighborhood wheel.
2: I would have. I was living for you guys doing that for the videos.
0: We just could not make it work.
2: No.
0: We couldn't. No, we didn't have a place to put it.
2: Yeah.
1: Have to also have somebody who would be the guardian of the cheese, the person who would be the caretaker.
0: We even talked. It was me, Chris, my next door neighbor, and then another guy down, three or four down the road. And it was going to have to travel. It was going to be in each of
1: the brotherhood of traveling cheese.
0: If you're listening, what I'm saying is absolutely true. I wanted to do this. I wanted to have a gigantic wheel of cheese, and you cook in it, so you get like warm hot pasta, and you just roll it into it, and it becomes this bowl, and it just kind of melts into it, and then you're done.
1: You just eat after you.
2: Well, you haven't.
0: You don't eat like
2: the pasta,
0: you fix it in it.
2: And that's sterile, but nobody's touched it. You've got tongs. It just came right out of the boiling water. You put it in the cheese, and you
0: mix it up, and then you put it on plate. No one's eating
1: so
0: out of the cheese.
1: So it doesn't like mess with the cheese.
2: It's good.
0: No. It just
2: restaurants,
0: gets melted.
2: Fancy Italian restaurants do it, and it is remarkable.
0: Been doing it for hundreds of years.
2: Yes.
0: And I want, but first off, they're expensive. Mm. They're like, what is it? Was it $1,500?
2: Yeah,
0: it was for one, and I was like, this is what am I
1: they're
0: doing?
1: They're expensive because people are having their loans actually.
0: Yeah, I didn't realize it was
1: locked into their cheese. You mean cheese?
0: Yeah, right.
3: 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We'll be right back.
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0: From the National Weather Service, we are under a flood advisory until 10:45 this morning. That'll go with a chance of showers and thunderstorms today. Otherwise, partially sunny skies, highs nearing 84. Tonight, showers and thunderstorms possible, lows
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3: 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Pioneer brand corn. A member of the U.S. House Agriculture Committee says farmers are concerned about reduced staffing and funding at the USDA. Congressman Eric Sorensen says he continues to hear from producers worried about accessing programs through agencies like the Natural Resources Conservation Service. Market analyst Dwayne Bussey with Bolt Marketing says updates to the U.S. corn and soybean yields are getting attention ahead of USDA's August supply and demand report.
4: If you're in a tough area, and there's plenty of tough areas of drought in the Western Corn Belt, you feel like the crop's not there, how come the market isn't reacting? Problem is, there's a lot of really good spots.
3: Ohio Corn and Wheat's Director of Market Development says building relationships with international buyers is key to growing demand for U.S. wheat. I'm Erin Anderson for Brownfields.
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2: From the National Weather Service, we are under a flood advisory until 10:45 this morning. That'll go with a chance of showers and thunderstorms today. Otherwise, partially sunny skies, highs nearing 84. Tonight, showers and thunderstorms possible, lows.
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0: Big D and Bob in the morning, and the afternoon drive will get you home with Mike. And don't miss him from 3 to 7 on your country. Okay?

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2: 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At least 8 inmates at the Grafton Prison were hurt by a lightning strike on Tuesday as they were returning from their evening meal while outside. At least 3 of those injured were critical. First responders were called to the scene from Lorain, Medina, and Cuyahoga counties. A Norwalk woman remains in the Huron County Jail after allegedly being intoxicated with 3 young children in her car. Norwalk Ohio News reports that 44-year-old Crystal McCourt was 2 times over the legal limit when she did a breathalyzer test following a traffic stop Monday morning at the intersection of East League and North Foster Streets. McCourt is charged with 2 counts of OVI, 2 counts of endangering children, and failure to control. Speaking of OVIs, an OVI checkpoint in Vermilion last week netted no OVI arrest. According to the Sandusky Register, the checkpoint on Liberty Avenue on Friday night saw over 900 vehicles screened, with 1 driver cited for an open container violation. After the checkpoint, a motorcycle driver was charged with OVI as part of a serious crash on Liberty Avenue. The Ohio State Highway Patrol is urging all commercial drivers, construction haulers, and companies transporting materials to make sure their load is properly secured before traveling on the road. Unsecured or unchecked loads can lead to dangerous roadway conditions, including flying debris, sudden obstacles, and unexpected hazards that leave drivers with little time to react. The patrol encourages companies and operators to conduct routine inspections of trucks, trailers, and equipment before every trip.
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10: From the National Weather Service, a chance of showers and storms, patchy fog this morning, mostly cloudy, a high of 83, chance of showers and storms, increasing clouds, a low of 67 tonight.
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0: Elizabeth Nichols, it's Paul Revere. Also, so you get a guitar, you get a new song.
1: I do.
0: This is called Mama.
1: Yes, sir.
0: All right, we'll do that. We'll play it for you. Elizabeth Nichols coming up next.

0: was not the way I expected that to go.
1: At all.
2: I get why your dad hates,
3: yeah.
2: I get why your dad hates that.
0: I tell you what, if I was your dad, I'd be like, you just don't stop. Let's lose that song. Lose that song.
3: Honey, yeah. I'm following you.
0: You can find her on her tours. You can find her online. It's Elizabeth Nichols on TikTok and Instagram, at Elizabeth Nichols. And Paul Revere is on there as well. You can see all that stuff. It's good to see you. Thank you.
3: Thank you.
0: It was fun.
1: I hope you never have to go back to law school.
3: I don't plan on it.
1: Good.
0: Good.
3: Good.
0: You got a good career here.
3: Thank you so much.
0: We don't need another lawyer, by the way. So, good. Elizabeth Nichols.
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6: 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In high school football news, as the season approaches next Friday, one local team will not field a traditional 11-man squad. The Plymouth Big Red will play 8-man football this season due to low numbers. The Big Red, they're now part of the Northern 8 Football Conference for this season and will join other schools such as Danbury, Sandusky St. Mary, and Fremont St. Joe. In Major League Baseball, the Cleveland Guardians lost at Detroit last night, 6-4. The Guards play in Detroit again tonight at 6:40 on 95.3 WLKR. Foster Griffin will get the start on the mound for Cleveland. Frontier League Baseball, the Lake Erie Crushers lost at Florence on Tuesday night, 6-4. The Crushers take on Florence on the road again tonight at 6:30. And tonight is the K96 Fall Sports Preview Show, live from Tilt Studio Arcade in the Sandusky Mall from 6 to 8 p.m. on K96. 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That's tonight from 6 to 8 on K96. 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
8: From the National Weather Service, a chance of showers and storms, patchy fog this morning, mostly cloudy, a high of 83. Chance of showers and storms, increasing clouds, a low of 67 tonight.
9: Hey, what's up? 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
4: At least 8 inmates at the Grafton Prison were hurt by a lightning strike on Tuesday as they were returning from their evening meal while outside. At least 3 of those injured were critical. First responders were called to the scene from Lorain, Medina, and Cuyahoga counties. A Norwalk woman remains in the Huron County Jail after allegedly being intoxicated with 3 young children in her car. Norwalk Ohio News reports that 44-year-old Crystal McCourt was 2 times over the legal limit when she did a breathalyzer test following a traffic stop Monday morning at the intersection of East League and North Foster Streets. McCourt is charged with 2 counts of OVI, 2 counts of endangering children, and failure to control. Speaking of OVIs, an OVI checkpoint in Vermilion last week netted no OVI arrest. According to the Sandusky Register, the checkpoint on Liberty Avenue on Friday night saw over 900 vehicles screened, with 1 driver cited for an open container violation. After the checkpoint, a motorcycle driver was charged with OVI as part of a serious crash on Liberty Avenue. The Ohio State Highway Patrol is urging all commercial drivers, construction haulers, and companies transporting materials to make sure their load is properly secured before traveling on the road. Unsecured or unchecked loads can lead to dangerous roadway conditions, including flying debris, sudden obstacles, and unexpected hazards that leave drivers with little time to react. The patrol encourages companies and operators to conduct routine inspections of trucks, trailers, and equipment before every trip. I'm Josh Bowman with a look at your local news on your country, K96.
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7: Demo derbies, pigs, scrambles, rodeos, lemon shakeups, corn dogs, man, all of the K96. It's all part of our county fair tours. 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

0: favor on you.
1: Right, right, right. No, no, no. Yeah. Go take it. And, you know, if he feels bad, then don't take it. But if it's, look, if it's a freebie on your credit card, man, nothing's cheap anymore. Take advantage of something.
0: And don't feel guilty about it.
1: No.
0: Okay.
1: You already, look, you spent the money on the credit card. Even if the guy paid him back, it's still you with the cost up front.
0: No, they're going to be sitting separately.
1: What?
0: Yeah, it's a whole. That's what I said.
1: Oh,
0: the
1: then
0: VIP
1: they're not
0: upgrade.
1: Even going to be together.
0: Well, no. Oh. They were going to be seated next to each other.
1: I mean, here's the thing. This is a murky gray area. I'm going to tell you right now. So, I was going with two of my friends to go see Garth, and then I got an email from somebody on Garth's team, like, "Hey, we have these tickets for you." And I show up, and there's two. And I looked at my friends. I'm like, "Y'all can fight over the other one." So I went. I moved myself up. I was like, y'all figure out who's going to come sit with me. I don't care.
0: Did somebody go sit with you?
1: Yeah. We left one of them in the back.
0: Oh, wow. By themselves.
1: Sorry, Jen. Yeah. But hey, she still got to see Garth.
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10: Marcy Kaptur got it right.
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10: Corrupt Derek Marin's in with the Epstein class. Want proof? Marin gave a $1 billion bailout to First Energy after they handed him nearly 20 grand. And he voted to let the big utilities raise our electric rates, which is why our utility bills are so darn high. Look, the Epstein class has plenty of advocates in Washington. We need a congresswoman who fights for us. Marcy Kaptur opposed First Energy's rate increase. And Marcy wrote the bill forcing corrupt utilities to give back every dime they gained from bribery and rate rigging, returning that money to you and ensuring

0: 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Derek Marin works for them, but Marcy Kaptur works for us.
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5: From the National Weather Service, a chance of showers and storms, patchy fog this morning. Mostly cloudy, a high of 83. Chance of showers and storms, increasing clouds, a low of 67 tonight.
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2: 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In high school football news, as the season approaches next Friday, one local team will not field a traditional 11-man squad. The Plymouth Big Red will play 8-man football this season due to low numbers. The Big Red, they're now part of the Northern 8 Football Conference for this season and will join other schools such as Danbury, Sandusky St. Mary, and Fremont St. Joe. In Major League Baseball, the Cleveland Guardians lost at Detroit last night, 6-4. The Guards play in Detroit again tonight at 6:40 on 95.3 WLKR. Foster Griffin will get the start on the mound for Cleveland. Frontier League Baseball, the Lake Erie Crushers lost at Florence on Tuesday night, 6-4. The Crushers take on Florence on the road again tonight at 6:30. And tonight is the K96 Fall Sports Preview Show, live from Tilt Studio Arcade in the Sandusky Mall from 6 to 8 p.m. on K96. The K96 and WLKR sports broadcasters will be live at Tilt Studio, where they will be talking with area high school coaches and players from football and volleyball from the following schools: Edison, Huron, Monroeville, Norwalk, and St. Paul. That's tonight from 6 to 8 on K96. And that's a look at your local sports from the Fisher Transmission Center Sports Desk.
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2: From the National Weather Service, a chance of showers and storms, patchy fog this morning. Mostly cloudy, a high of 83. Chance of showers and storms, increasing clouds, a low of 67 tonight.
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3: At least 8 inmates at the Grafton Prison were hurt by a lightning strike on Tuesday as they were returning from their evening meal while outside. At least 3 of those injured were critical. First responders were called to the scene from Lorain, Medina, and Cuyahoga counties. A Norwalk woman remains in the Huron County Jail after allegedly being intoxicated with 3 young children in her car. Norwalk, Ohio News reports that 44-year-old Crystal McCourt was 2 times over the legal limit when she did a breathalyzer test following a traffic stop Monday morning at the intersection of East League and North Foster Streets. McCourt is charged with 2 counts of OVI, 2 counts of endangering children, and failure to control. Speaking of OVIs, an OVI checkpoint in Vermilion last week netted no OVI arrest. According to the Sandusky Register, the checkpoint on Liberty Avenue on Friday night saw over 900 vehicles screened, with 1 driver cited for an open container violation. After the checkpoint, a motorcycle driver was charged with OVI as part of a serious crash on Liberty Avenue. The Ohio State Highway Patrol is urging all commercial drivers, construction haulers, and companies transporting materials to make sure their load is properly secured before traveling on the road. Unsecured or unchecked loads can lead to dangerous roadway conditions, including flying debris, sudden obstacles, and unexpected hazards that leave drivers with little time to react. The patrol encourages companies and operators to conduct routine inspections of trucks, trailers, and equipment before every trip. I'm Josh Bowman with a look at your local news on your country, K96.
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3: From the National Weather Service, a chance of showers and storms, patchy fog this morning, mostly cloudy, a high of 83, chance of showers and storms, increasing clouds, a low of 67 tonight.
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2: 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Like, oh my gosh, look how good Bubba looks. 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
2: For sure.
0: And right now, if you're struggling to get a little more than the 10 pounds off that you've been dealing with, then definitely look towards lean because it is doctor created. It's oral. 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No shots.
2: Yes.
0: People love that. 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
2: Yeah, I saw two little boys there do it. I had a

0: All right, so I order my coffee, and now I'm standing there, and I still hear tall ice mocha, no whip, tall ice mocha. So the barista's like, what would you like? Tall ice mocha, no whip. I'm like, good job, you did it. And then the barista said, what kind of milk? And
1: they went, no.
0: What kind of milk? And they said, human?
1: Human milk. Human milk?
0: I went... I kind of gave that little side eye. I'm like,
1: human milk.
0: Yeah, and the barista said, human milk? And he said, yeah, you know, just regular milk. She said, regular milk or human milk? And he said, you know, regular human milk. And at that point, I just turned over. I said, you mean like the kind with the red cap at the that you get from the grocery store? Yeah, regular human milk. I went,
1: that's cow milk.
0: Right, that comes from a cow. Yep. It's cow milk.
2: Yep, yep.
0: Yeah, so anyway, just...
1: There are places you can get that, though, by the way.
2: No.
1: Yeah.
0: No. That's
1: no.
0: Lie.
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6: 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In high school football news, as the season approaches next Friday, one local team will not field a traditional 11-man squad. The Plymouth Big Red will play 8-man football this season due to low numbers. The Big Red, they're now part of the Northern 8 Football Conference for this season and will join other schools such as Danbury, Sandusky St. Mary, and Fremont St. Joe. In Major League Baseball, the Cleveland Guardians lost at Detroit last night, 6-4. The Guards play in Detroit again tonight at 6:40 on 95.3 WLKR. Foster Griffin will get the start on the mound for Cleveland. Frontier League Baseball, the Lake Erie Crushers lost at Florence on Tuesday night, 6-4. The Crushers take on Florence on the road again tonight at 6:30. And tonight is the K96 Fall Sports Preview Show, live from Tilt Studio Arcade in the Sandusky Mall from 6 to 8 p.m. on K96. 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That's tonight from 6 to 8 on K96. 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
4: From the National Weather Service, a chance of showers and storms, patchy fog this morning. Mostly cloudy, a high of 83. Chance of showers and storms, increasing clouds, a low of 67 tonight.
5: What's up? Good morning, Amherst. You've got the boys, Big D and Bubba, waking you up on your country, K96.

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5: At least 8 inmates at the Grafton Prison were hurt by a lightning strike on Tuesday as they were returning from their evening meal while outside. At least 3 of those injured were critical. First responders were called to the scene from Lorain, Medina, and Cuyahoga counties. A Norwalk woman remains in the Huron County Jail after allegedly being intoxicated with 3 young children in her car. Norwalk, Ohio News reports that 44-year-old Crystal McCourt was 2 times over the legal limit when she did a breathalyzer test following a traffic stop Monday morning at the intersection of East League and North Foster Streets. McCourt is charged with 2 counts of OVI, 2 counts of endangering children, and failure to control. Speaking of OVIs, an OVI checkpoint in Vermilion last week netted no OVI arrest. According to the Sandusky Register, the checkpoint on Liberty Avenue on Friday night saw over 900 vehicles screened, with 1 driver cited for an open container violation. After the checkpoint, a motorcycle driver was charged with OVI as part of a serious crash on Liberty Avenue. The Ohio State Highway Patrol is urging all commercial drivers, construction haulers, and companies transporting materials to make sure their load is properly secured before traveling on the road. Unsecured or unchecked loads can lead to dangerous roadway conditions, including flying debris, sudden obstacles, and unexpected hazards that leave drivers with little time to react. The patrol encourages companies and operators to conduct routine inspections of trucks, trailers, and equipment before every trip. I'm Josh Bowman with a look at your local news on your country, K96.
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4: The radical left attacks law enforcement in the streets, while leftist politicians like Zohran Mamdani, Tim Walz, and Jasmine Crockett slander them on stage.
5: They mask their faces to attack and murder.
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4: And Amy Acton's echoing her fellow leftists, spreading dangerous lies.
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4: Amy Acton and her friend's rhetoric inspires violence against officers with deadly results.
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10: A sniper opened fire from a nearby rooftop.
11: Jan specifically intended to kill agents.
4: The attacks and violent acts targeting law enforcement are fueled by rhetoric like Amy Acton's, creating violence, endangering all of us. 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
17: From the National Weather Service, a chance of showers and storms, patchy fog this morning, mostly cloudy, a high of 83, chance of showers and storms, increasing clouds, a low of 67 tonight.
1: What's up? 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
5: 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In high school football news, as the season approaches next Friday, one local team will not field a traditional 11-man squad. The Plymouth Big Red will play 8-man football this season due to low numbers. The Big Red, they're now part of the Northern 8 Football Conference for this season and will join other schools such as Danbury, Sandusky St. Mary, and Fremont St. Joe. In Major League Baseball, the Cleveland Guardians lost at Detroit last night, 6-4. The Guards play in Detroit again tonight at 6:40 on 95.3 WLKR. Foster Griffin will get the start on the mound for Cleveland. Frontier League Baseball, the Lake Erie Crushers lost at Florence on Tuesday night, 6-4. The Crushers take on Florence on the road again tonight at 6:30. And tonight is the K96 Fall Sports Preview Show, live from Tilt Studio Arcade in the Sandusky Mall from 6 to 8 p.m. on K96. 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That's tonight from 6 to 8 on K96. 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
5: From the National Weather Service, a chance of showers and storms, patchy fog this morning. Mostly cloudy, a high of 83. Chance of showers and storms, increasing clouds, a low of 67 tonight.
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0: Man, I won me some money last night on Caitlin Clark. I bet on the threes, her threes. She would have at least 3 3-pointers, and she got it in the first quarter.
1: What?
0: Cha-ching, boom, boom.
1: Wow.
0: And Bob's your uncle.
2: That feels like free money.
0: It is free money. Also, so here's what you do, man.
1: Don't you always take the under?
0: That's right. That's right. Yeah, I usually do. But what you want to do is I Google, like, last it was Liberty and Fever, and what is their average points per in the first quarter, and then I add those up, and they're pretty close. And then I will have to make a game time decision. I said I'm going over on him. So that's right. I won $5.
1: Have you ever watched a WNBA game, or are you just betting on him?
0: Oh, I watch them. I actually kind of get into it. Actually, I'm sad. I do. I enjoy it.
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6: Hey, what's going on? It's Nate broadcasting here at the Erie County Fair for the third day of the fair. It is a Wednesday, and of course, that means it's Kids Day at the Erie County Fair. Going on today, it just started at 10 o'clock, but Putt-Putt is going on at the front lawn. Also, face painting starting, too. Then also starting at 10 o'clock, there's the Firelands Pioneer Power Association's Kids Pedal Pool. So a lot of great events starting here at the top of the 10 o'clock hour. Then coming up at 10:30, it's the OSU 4-H Mobile Design Lab. So really...

So Petting Zoo starting at noon. There's laser tag from 1 to 9. And, yeah, just so much great stuff going on here at the fair today. And really, despite the weather we've had the past few days, you know, it's a little cloudy, a little windy outside. But besides that, really some great fair weather we got. Just, you know, you're not going to have to worry about putting on much sunscreen today. Just get on out and enjoy the fair. Come see some animals. We got some geese and ducks next to us here at the Yellow Trailer. And our fair broadcasts today are brought to you in part by Gunlock Sheet Metal. 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And again, I'm Nate here at the Erie County Fair. I'll be checking in with you guys throughout the day here on your country, K96.

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0: Here's his brand new one. Let's Luke Combs, Rethink Some Things. I'm Tiny. If you're a big Grand Theft Auto fan, you know the new game will be released in November. And how big of a deal is this? It is so big, there's going to be a special on Netflix. Grand Theft Auto 6, An Extended Look. It will air starting the afternoon of Thursday, August 27th, on Netflix. And then 6 hours later, they will release it to their YouTube channel. And it is rumored to be way more than just like a movie trailer, like a little short thing. It's supposed to be like a behind-the-scenes look at the making of the game, like a documentary almost, like a full-blown show on the new Grand Theft Auto that will be released in November. 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
5: 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Remember the song Baby Got Back? 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And actor and I guess just celebrity George Hamilton is 87. 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John Book, Pat Brown, Jerry Taylor, Sean Byers, Bob Tussey, Lois Ortner, Mark Webster, Randy Matheny, Sharon Fawning, Sarah Tullio, Debbie Hartley, Emily Swick, Kyle Appelman, Sarah Spicer,

0: and Alexandria Miller. 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
2: 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Coming up on Saturday, it's the Riley's Angels Square Dance Fundraiser at the American Legion Post 41 in Norwalk. The event will start at 6 p.m. and include square dancing, a cakewalk, auction, and more. 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
0: From the National Weather Service, mostly cloudy today. High of 83 with a chance of showers and storms. A chance of showers and storms again tonight. Increasing clouds with a low of 67.

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0: Don't be offended that you're listed last. You know, phone, keys, wallet. Oh, yeah, you too, I guess. That's Lainey Wilson on Your Country, K96. And coming up shortly, we're going to help you plan the weekend ahead. We do it every Wednesday. What's going on with Shores and Islands, Ohio? Jill pops in to give us the scoop on the fun stuff that's going to be happening this weekend. We will have all of the details coming up at 11:20 right here on Your Country, K96.
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3: From the National Weather Service, mostly cloudy today. High of 83 with a chance of showers and storms. A chance of showers and storms again tonight. Increasing clouds with a low of 67.
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0: 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That's Morgan Wallen on Your Country, K96. 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It's K96 Critters with Josh Bowman and Melissa from the Humane Society of Erie County, telling you about what they have going on, maybe ways that you can help out. 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
1: Hey, what's going on? It's Nate checking in again here at the Erie County Fair. And of course, as I was saying earlier, it is Kids Day here at the Erie County Fair with a lot of kid-themed events, I guess you could say, going on. Putt-putt's going on, face painting going on, got a petting zoo coming up at noon, laser tag coming up this afternoon. Also coming up tonight at 4 o'clock, there's an antique car, trucks, and trailer tractor show going on at the Heritage area. That's coming up tonight from 4 until 8. And of course, another big thing about the county fairs is the animals. As I was saying before, we got some ducks and geese next to us. Yesterday when I was here, I was checking out the goats. There was one goat who I thought was like a kid trying to impersonate a goat by its baa because it was like so loud. But no, it was an actual goat that just had a really loud and annoying like noise. So anyways, a lot of great events going on. And then we got sheep judging coming up at 5 o'clock as well. So of course, a lot of great events going on with the fair. And then if you come over to see us here at the Yellow Trailer, kind of near the entrance when you take a right, we are giving away a guitar courtesy of Forte Music, so you can sign up to win a cool guitar. Also, Dan Yannick is sponsoring the 4-H, 4-H'er of the year for the Erie County Fair again, so you can nominate your favorite 4-H'er, and they might win a belt buckle and I believe a t-shirt from us here at K96, so be sure to stop on by the Yellow Trailer, get a sign up to win a guitar, nominate your favorite 4-H'er, and then of course we also got our K96 and WLKR balloons back, and so much great stuff going on here at the Erie County Fair today. 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All right, anyways, again, be sure to stop on by the Erie County Fair. 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

0: Lauren Elena, Chase Matthew, all this woman's exes agree that, yeah, don't let her borrow your truck. This happened outside of Milwaukee. 36-year-old woman stole a marked pickup truck from a fire department. It was clearly a fire department vehicle. It had the siren and the lights and everything on top, which she did activate after she stole the truck. She had the lights going, and she got on the radio, and she said, quote, "I'm hungry. You got any food in there?" And yes, they did apprehend her in pretty short order. 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She's facing about 6 years in prison for doing this. 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
5: Good morning and welcome to Just Josh and Around Time on this Wednesday. It's time for Shores and Islands, Ohio, figuring out what to do coming up this week and this weekend. And we're with Jill, of course, from Shores and Islands, Ohio. What's going on?
6: Hey, good morning. Thanks for having me.
5: Yeah, good to have you here on this Wednesday, like always. And one place that we've definitely been to this week and will continue to be there, the Erie County Fair.
6: Yep, going strong, continues through Saturday. Check out the grandstand entertainment, of course. We still have two more tractor pulls. You got the garden tractor pull tomorrow, the NT, I don't know what the letters are, it's NT. PA.
5: I think that's it, but I don't know.
6: Big tractor pull, the big professional tractor pullers on Friday night, and then the demolition derby on Saturday. Now, there are grandstand chargers for those events, but the fair itself, free admission.
5: I know.
6: I love this about the Erie County Fair. Absolutely free admission. You can go in, you can enjoy, you can support all of the kids that are out there with their livestock and their 4-H projects and their school projects and all of that. And you can get all of that yummy fair food.
5: Oh, yeah.
6: Yeah. You've been there already this week, haven't you?
5: I got a bucket of fries.
6: Heck yes. Get yourself a lemon shake up and you've got the fair combo meal.
5: You know it. And come say hi to us out there, too. Our yellow trailers out there.
6: Sweet.
5: K96 WLKR trailers out there. So
6: yeah, go out and enjoy the fair. I mean, every year we get some rainy situations when it's fair week.
5: We do.
6: But, you know, it's not going to rain all day long. You know, when it clears up, go out and enjoy the fair.
5: There you
6: as
5: go.
6: As much as you can.
5: All right. Moving on. How about a big raffle going on, the Big Splash Raffle.
6: The Big Splash Raffle. It is that time of year, and it's the 22nd annual event named in honor of Dean Howman. Now it's the Dean Howman Memorial Big Splash. Tickets are still available at our Welcome Center and at the Maritime Museum through, I think we stopped selling them on Friday at noon, but they'll still be available down at the event, which is the Sandusky Bay Pavilion right across the street from the Maritime Museum. They'll still be available there for Friday night until noon on Saturday. Now, tickets are $100, but guys, the prizes, cars, ATVs, huge, you know, dollar amounts, motorcycles, all kinds of really, really cool stuff. And you could walk away with $50,000. That's the big prize. So go support the Maritime Museum with the annual Big Splash Raffle. The Friday night event is a concert and all kinds of, you know, side raffles and 50-50s and fun things like that. And then the big event on Saturday with food trucks and, you know, they're giving away prizes every 5 minutes.
5: That's crazy, ain't it?
6: It's so much fun. If you've never done it before, definitely check it out and support the Maritime Museum.
5: Yes. I'm a play-by-play sports guy, but one sport that I've never done play-by-play for is our next event, pickleball.
6: I mean, it is like the fast

0: Just growing sport in the country right
1: growing,
0: now.
1: Yeah.
0: And the Lake Erie Amateur Open is happening over in Marblehead. Did you even know? We've got a first class pickleball facility. It's called The Backyard. It's the Backyard Pickleball and Social Club. And what's really cool about it is they kind of have this like mezzanine where you can look out over the courts. And up there, they've got a whole wall of drinks. Pour it yourself.
1: Nice.
0: I don't remember. I think it's just called the drink wall. And it's, you know, filled with beers and seltzers and pop, and you can go there and enjoy. If you don't know much about the game of pickleball, this is the time to go and watch, because these are, I mean, they're amateurs, but like these are hardcore athletes, mm-hmm. and they are coming from all over the country to play in this tournament this weekend. Locals are welcome to enter as well, you know, if you can. I think it's called dink. Dink it with the best of them. See, I don't play pickleball
1: like
0: either.
1: That.
0: But again, if you're just curious and you want to check it out, you can go enjoy the tournament this Saturday and Sunday over in Marblehead. Competition begins each day at 8 a.m. And then you can learn about how you too can learn how to play pickleball. They do lessons and classes. And

0: Something sounds pretty cool. Summer Harvest Celebration Ice Cream Social, peaches and cream.
1: My mother-in-law has been making the best peach cobbler using the peaches from Quarry Hill. We've had it twice the last couple of Sundays. 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They're having their peaches and cream event on Saturday. They're serving up homemade peach ice cream that they partner with Mitchell's out of Cleveland to create that. There's also going to be food trucks, coffee trucks, a paint workshop. You can make flower crowns. They've got musicians and other local vendors out there Saturday from 10 until 4 over in Berlin Heights.
0: All right. And of course, this is just a taste of the
1: just a few of the events. Fun things that are happening. There's always something going on. I mean, you know, talking about the fair, that's all week long. There's activities that are going on all week long. You can find all kinds of fun things to do on our website under the events tab at shoresandislands.com.
0: All right, those were some pretty cool events. Yeah.
1: Cool, thanks.
0: All right, thanks, Jill.
1: See you next week.
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3: From the National Weather Service, mostly cloudy today. High of 83 with a chance of showers and storms. A chance of showers and storms again tonight. Increasing clouds with a low of 67.
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0: Years ago, we had a dog who she showed up as a stray. If she was not purebred border collie, she was really close. Nobody was looking for this dog, and to this day, it astonishes me that nobody was looking for this dog because she was so incredible. But I think of her every time I play this song because she was okay if I left the house, but if I was anywhere in the house, she had to be in the room with me. She would wake up from a dead sleep to follow me into the next room, including the bathroom. So I always think of her when I play this song. The pupper. She just wanted to be by me. That's Luke Combs on Your Country, K96. And tomorrow, it's going to be a tacky Thursday. 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
7: 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I'm Kyle Rickey. 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
7: Ryan Preece and his Roush Fenway Keselowski team have raced around the 16th position in the championship standings for much of the last 3 months. He's currently 17th and the first driver outside looking in, with 3 races to go before the 16-driver chase field is set. And Preece believes his team should be a part of it.
14: You know, you work all year to be able to be in that final, 10-race battle and put yourself

0: in it, so it would be nice to fight our way back in, because the month of May and June were just as bad as you can get.
1: Priest is now 29 points outside of 16th. Austin Cindric currently holds that final chase spot, heading to the Richmond Raceway this weekend. I'm Kyle Rickey. This is NASCAR Hot Pass on the Motor Racing Network.
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9: From the National Weather Service, mostly cloudy today. High of 83 with a chance of showers and storms. A chance of showers and storms again tonight. Increasing clouds with a low of 67.
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2: Hey, what's going on? Nate here, checking in again at the Erie County Fair on K96. And again, so much great stuff going on here. It is Kids Day at the Erie County Fair. So, some kids events going on. Again, putt-putt, face painting, petting zoo coming. Petting zoo started just here at noon. The next hour, there's the Wonder Dog Show in the front lawn and laser tag at 1 o'clock, too. So don't want to miss some laser tag. Again, that's going on here at the Erie County Fair today. And then coming up tonight at 7 o'clock, there's the Livestock Scramble in the grandstands. That includes some chickens, lambs, pigs, and calves. It is brought to you by Gnomes, Erie Community Federal Credit Union, Andy Cromer Farms, and Yetter Dunn Broom Mowing and Land Clearing. So, again, Livestock Scramble going on at the grandstands tonight, and then at 8 o'clock, there's the Wonder Dogs show again at the front lawn. 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And speaking of that, really got a nice day for the fair, looking like weather-wise. I know it's a little bit cloudy, maybe a raindrop or two, I don't know. But definitely compared to the past few days we have, it should be a nice fair weather day. So be sure to stop on by to the Erie County Fair and come on out and see us. 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
3: Good afternoon, I'm Josh Bowman. At least eight inmates at the Grafton Prison were hurt by a lightning strike on Tuesday as they were returning from their evening meal while outside. At least three of those injured were critical. First responders were called to the scene from Lorain, Medina, and Cuyahoga County. A Norwalk woman remains in the Huron County Jail after allegedly being intoxicated with three young children in her car. Norwalk Ohio News reports that 44-year-old Crystal McCourt was two times over the legal limit when she did a breathalyzer test following a traffic stop Monday morning at the intersection of East League and North Foster Streets. McCourt is charged with two counts of OVI, two counts of endangering children, and failure to control. Speaking of OVIs, an OVI checkpoint in Vermilion last week netted no OVI arrest. According to the Sandusky Register, the checkpoint on Liberty Avenue on Friday night saw over 900 vehicles screened, with one driver cited for an open container violation. After the checkpoint, a motorcycle driver was charged with OVI as part of a serious crash on Liberty Avenue.

0: An OVI checkpoint is set for later this week in Huron County. The Ohio State Highway Patrol is urging all commercial drivers, construction haulers, and companies transporting materials to make sure their load is properly secured before traveling on the road. Unsecured or unchecked loads can lead to dangerous roadway conditions, including flying debris, sudden obstacles, and unexpected hazards that leave drivers with little time to react. The patrol encourages companies and operators to conduct routine inspections of trucks, trailers, and equipment before every trip. It's day three of the Erie County Fair in Sandusky. It's Kids Day, with many children's activities scheduled. Also, the Livestock Scramble takes place tonight in the grandstands at 7 p.m., featuring chickens, lambs, calves, and pigs. In sports, the Cleveland Guardians, they're at Detroit tonight. First pitch at 6:40. Also tonight here on K96 from 6 to 8 p.m. from Tilt Studio Arcade in the Sandusky Mall, it's the K96 Fall Sports Preview Show, again from 6 to 8 p.m. Weather, chance of showers and storms today and tonight, partly sunny and 83, and tonight increasing clouds, a low of 67. I'm Josh Bowman, K96 Local News. Up next, the latest farm report from Brownfield.
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2: Soybeans, corn, and cattle are up. Soybeans, corn, and hogs are up. Cattle are down. I'm John Perkins with a Brownfield Market Update. 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September corn's 8 higher at 4.44 3/4, December's up 7.75 at 4.68 1/4. Live and feeder cattle are lower, with feeders leading the way down in the gains in corn. October lives down 250 at 223.82, and September feeders are 520 lower at 340.05. And hogs are up, looking oversold after the decline on Tuesday. October's 37 higher at 83.70, and December's up 67 at 74.80. Crude oil's back to firm. John Perkins, Brownfield.
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1: He wants his horse back. Yeah, I want to be able to fall asleep like this guy. That's Cody Johnson's latest, by the way. Yeah, a Florida man. His name is Samuel. He broke into a grounded JetBlue airplane. It was grounded for regular maintenance. They were working on the plane. And they have security footage showing that the back door of the plane was unlocked. And this guy, you know, walked up the stairs and walked into the aircraft. So obviously they called police immediately. The police got there very quickly. The guy had not been in the plane for more than just a few minutes. And he was fast asleep. That's all he wanted to do. He just wanted to take a nap. He broke into this aircraft. 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
2: From the National Weather Service, mostly cloudy today. High of 83 with a chance of showers and storms. A chance of showers and storms again tonight. Increasing clouds with a low of 67.
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0: Okay, make with a picture of you in your wedding dress, Missy. Getting a little cranky here. That's Taylor Swift on Your Country, K96. A little bit later on this afternoon, it's the Freight House Tavern Fast Track Contest. 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
11: 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We need a congresswoman who fights for us. Marcy Kaptur opposed First Energy's rate increase. And Marcy wrote the bill forcing corrupt utilities to give back.

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8: From the National Weather Service, mostly cloudy today. High of 83 with a chance of showers and storms. A chance of showers and storms again tonight. Increasing clouds with a low of 67.
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0: He can write a really compelling, good song about literally any topic, is what this song means. 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
1: Hey, y'all, this is Brantley Gilbert, and this is my new song, Good Damn. Good Damn is a song I wrote with my good friends Brock Berry Hill, Taylor Phillips, and a fella you might know by the name of Hardy. And it's a song about shooting a shot. Long story short, hope y'all dig it.

0: What's up, y'all? It's Brantley Gilbert, and you just heard my new song, Good Damn. Thanks for listening.
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2: Hey, what's going on? It's Nate checking in here once again at the Erie County Fair. We're at our yellow trailer, and we got some friends with us. We got Addie and Cam. How are you guys doing today?
3: Good.
2: And what do you guys got going on out here at the fair?
3: We're just looking at animals and having fun.
2: Having fun? Yeah, of course. And you wanted to give some people a message?
3: Yeah.
2: What was the message?
3: Come see us today at the Erie County Fair. It is Kids Day, and it's so much fun.
2: Yes, it is, of course, Kids Day. And with that, we got a lot of great events going on. I'll ask you guys if you guys have done a few of these events, okay? So we got laser tag. That starts at 1 o'clock. You guys going to do some laser tag?
3: Yes.
2: Yes, laser tag. How about the petting zoo?
3: Yes. Yes.
2: Petting zoo. So we've been reading off the schedule. Do you guys know what clover bud sharing is?
3: No.
4: We don't either. We gotta
2: find out. We gotta do some investigating. We'll try to keep you guys updated on that. But face painting, you guys got some face painting done, right?
3: Yes.
2: Face painting, and have you done some putt-putt yet?
3: No.
2: Oh, alright, so there's also putt-putt going on here at the fair. But of course, that's a lot of great events. Have you guys been doing anything else besides that?
3: We did the pedal pool.
2: Pedal pool, of course, yeah, the Firelands Pioneer Association pedal pool. So you got all that, and so you guys having a lot of fun out here?
3: Yeah. Yes.
2: So, of course, you guys can enjoy join Addie and Cam in having a lot of fun here at the fair. Of course, it is Kids Day going on, and so many of those great events going on. And also going on tonight, the grandstands, there's the Livestock Scramble. So, yeah, you can check that out tonight at 7. Our broadcast is brought to you from the Erie County Fair, is brought to you in part by the Fair Publishing House in Norwalk, a proud supplier of ribbons, rosettes, and other supplies for the Erie County Fair, serving the area and the nation for over 140 years. Enjoy the Erie County Fair from the Fair Publishing House. We are also brought to you by Shores and Islands, Ohio. 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It's a sure thing. All right, Addie and Cam, you guys want to say anything else to the K96 listeners out there?
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They and their latest are on the way, and there is a holiday going on today. If you have the ability to celebrate this holiday accordingly, I have a suggestion. I'll tell you about that coming up.

Garth Brooks, Alan Jackson and Brooks and Dunn, to Morgan Wallen, Ella Langley, and Jelly Roll. 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

0: Their new album will be out next Friday, The Stan and Shay, and Say So. And if you'd like to learn how to sew, Say So. Today is National Sewing Machine Day. So if you know somebody who's got a sewing machine, ask them for a lesson. Oh, they will be so happy to teach you how to use that sewing machine. I love to sew. I think I'm pretty good at it, actually. And I think it's kind of a dying art. And especially these days, any way we can save money and keep things going longer, and that might involve using a sewing machine, I think that's probably a good idea. So yeah, get your sewing machine out, dust it off, maybe spread some knowledge around while you're at it.
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6: From the National Weather Service, mostly cloudy today. High of 83 with a chance of showers and storms. A chance of showers and storms again tonight. Increasing clouds with a low of 67.
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10: From the National Weather Service, mostly cloudy today. High of 83 with a chance of showers and storms. A chance of showers and storms again tonight. Increasing clouds with a low of 67.
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0: It's his brand new one, Morgan Wallen, Been By Now. I'm Penny. This happened in Los Angeles. Pretty high-end restaurant. They have a dress code that states that men cannot wear sleeveless shirts in the restaurant. And there was a man and woman. They were meeting there for dinner, just friends. It wasn't a date or anything. And the man had on a sleeveless, like, sweater vest kind of thing. It was a nice shirt, but still, they would not let him in because of the dress code. So the man and the woman swapped shirts. They're about the same size. She put on the sleeveless sweater vest thing. He put on her rather puffy blouse. Yeah, you're thinking of Seinfeld, aren't you? Unlike the puffy shirt from Seinfeld, this one did have a pattern to the material. It wasn't just white. But other than that, it was really puffy, and the photos went viral online for obvious reasons. But they were allowed to just go in the restaurant and eat. Tell me the restaurant at least comped their wine or something. And Progressive Insurance. 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
3: I scream. 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
5: 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Coming up on Saturday, it's the Riley's Angels Square Dance Fundraiser at the American Legion Post 41 in Norwalk. 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
1: From the National Weather Service, mostly cloudy today. High of 83 with a chance of showers and storms. A chance of showers and storms again tonight. Increasing clouds with a low of 67.
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3: From the National Weather Service, mostly cloudy today. High of 83 with a chance of showers and storms. A chance of showers and storms again tonight. Increasing clouds with a low of 67.
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0: What if you're just really tired and you really don't want to get back in the saddle? He didn't even think of that, did he? That's Luke Combs on Your Country, K96. And every Monday, it's a Mickey's Monday. Speaking of really not wanting to get back in the saddle, on Mondays, we make it a little easier by giving you a $25 gift card to Mickey's. 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
1: Hey, y'all, I'm Chase Matthew. Here's my new song, Holding It Down. Holding It Down is about the small town heroes and realizing you don't got to leave your small town to be a hero. I'm talking the firefighters, the EMS, the police, the teachers, the doctors, the nurses, and everybody else in between that keeps a small town going on a daily basis.

0: 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I'm Chase Matthew. 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
2: Hey, it's Nate checking in one more time here on K96 from the Erie County Fair. It is Kids Day, and while I might be wrapping things up here today, there is more great events going on. We got the Marker Bower Goat Judging. I was talking about goats before. There is goat judging going on at 3:30 today at the Show Barn. At 4 o'clock, there is the Wonder Dog Show in the front lawn, and from 4 until 8 o'clock tonight, there is the Antique Car, Trucks, and Tractor Show in the Heritage Area. Sheep judging at 5 o'clock in the Show Barn. 7 to 9, it is square dancing, line dancing in the Heritage Barn. 7 o'clock, there is horse judging in the horse arena. And then at 7 o'clock tonight, there is the livestock scramble over at the grandstand. So much more great stuff going on today. Of course, if you are coming out to the fair, be sure to stop on by to the Yellow Trailer. The Captain Chris Morgan will be out here up until 6 o'clock tonight. He'll be broadcasting over on WLKR. And, he'll be out here, and while he's out there, you can be sure to stop on by, get a chance to win a guitar from Forte Music, and get a chance to nominate your favorite 4-H'er for a chance for them to win a belt buckle. And, of course, we got so much great stuff. Speaking of the captain, he's part of the Fireland Storm Team. We got Fireland Storm Team stickers out here. There's also balloons, notepads, new magnets. So much great stuff coming on. So be sure to stop on by to the Yellow Trailer if you're stopping on out to the fair. And then, of course, stop on out to see all the Kids Day events as well. 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All right, that's going to wrap things up for me here today on K96. But Mike is actually off today. There is no afternoon drive today, but be sure to keep it here. Got more country music coming up until 6 o'clock tonight. And then coming up at 6 o'clock, there is the Fall Sports Preview Show from over at Tilt Studio in Sandusky, over at the Sandusky Mall. So the whole K96 and WLKR sports teams are going to be out there talking to athletes from Huron, Edison, St. Paul, Norwalk. I think I'm missing a few schools, Monroeville. They're going to be on tonight from 6 until 8 o'clock over here on K96. So be sure to tune in tonight to hear from your local athletes. Anyways, though, that's going to wrap things up for me now. 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
8: From the National Weather Service, look for cloudy skies this evening with low temperatures around 68 degrees. For tomorrow, partially cloudy during the morning with a chance of a stray shower or thunderstorm. High temperatures will reach right around 81 degrees.
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0: Well, Luke Combs, he is teasing some new tour dates, and we're very excited to see this. If you missed it, there is a countdown clock that's circulating that points to tomorrow, August 13th. Potential announcement for the extension of his My Kinda Saturday Night Tour. Of course, it's been an absolutely bananas tour for Luke. And yeah, we're looking forward to hearing more.
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9: Corrupt Derek Marin's in with the Epstein class. 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Marin gave a billion-dollar bailout to First Energy after they handed him nearly 20 grand. And he voted to let the big utilities raise our electric rates, which is why our utility bills are so darn high. Look, the Epstein class has plenty of advocates in Washington. We need a congresswoman who fights for us. Marcy Kaptur opposed First Energy's rate increase. And Marcy wrote the bill forcing corrupt utilities to give back every dime they gained from bribery and rate rigging, returning that money to you and ensuring jail time for politicians who take bribes. This one's easy. Derek Merritt.

0: 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But Marcy Kaptur works for us.
1: I'm Marcy Kaptur, and I approve this message.
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9: From the National Weather Service, look for cloudy skies this evening with low temperatures around 68 degrees. For tomorrow, partially cloudy during the morning with the chance of a stray shower or thunderstorm. High temperatures will reach right around 81 degrees.
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7: They mask their faces to attack and murder.
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6: And Amy Acton's echoing her fellow leftists, spreading dangerous lies.
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11: New details about the deadly shooting.
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6: The attacks and violent acts targeting law enforcement are fueled by rhetoric like Amy Acton's, creating violence, endangering all of us. 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
18: From the National Weather Service, look for cloudy skies this evening with low temperatures around 68 degrees. For tomorrow, partially cloudy during the morning with the chance of a stray shower or thunderstorm. High temperatures will reach right around 81 degrees.
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Congrats in order for Alan Jackson. Just crossed 85 million career units and picked up 28 brand new RIAA certifications. Still stacking hardware deep into his retirement.

0: Following a recent pedestrian death, a local man in Nashville launched a petition to permanently close Broadway bars to vehicular traffic. Momentum is building for this after the Tennessee Department of Transportation and city officials already said that they are evaluating bollards and pedestrian-only options. With the level of bachelorette parties, consistent foot traffic down there, I think this is way overdue. If you've ever spent any time on Lower Broadway in Nashville, you already know.
1: Here's the deal. The government is over $38 trillion in debt, which means the IRS isn't slowing down. And the tax code is complex and unforgiving. 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
6: White direct cattle business was reported Wednesday. Butcher hogs were $4 lower. I'm John Perkins with a Brownfield Market Update. You better build bigger bins. It's just a suggestion, but regardless, be ready to maximize your per acre profits with MX Series corn by Stein. Stein has yield. Soybeans and corn are up, with the USDA lowering their yield outlooks. September beans were 13 and 3 quarters higher at 11.65 and a quarter. November was up 14 and a half at 11.83 and a quarter. September corn was 20 and a quarter higher at 4.57. December was up 20 and a quarter at 4.80 and 3 quarters. Cattle were lower, with feeders leading the way down on those gains in corn. October live was down 252 at 223.80. December was 290 lower at 222.80. September feeders were 590 lower at 339.35. And on an oversold bounce, October hogs were up 22 cents at 83.55. December lean was 57 higher at 74.70. I'm John Perkins with a Brownfield Market Update.
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4: From the National Weather Service, look for cloudy skies this evening with low temperatures around 68 degrees. For tomorrow, partially cloudy during the morning with the chance of a stray shower or thunderstorm. High temperatures will reach right around 81 degrees.
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0: Ends of the Earth, that's Ty Myers. Well, Kenny Chesney closed his new album, Silver Sands Marina, with a deeply personal song honoring his late friend and collaborator, Brett James. We're super excited for his new album, Silver Sands Marina. It is dropping September the 15th. Kelly Riley says she was hesitant about charging real wolves in Yellowstone Season 1, iconic scene where Beth does this. I don't remember this scene. I've watched all of Yellowstone. I don't remember it at all, but apparently she was nervous to do it, and who can blame her? I mean, I'd be freaking out. Taylor Sheridan's commitment to authenticity obviously made it very intense.
1: Hey, this is Blake Shelton, and my new song, Let Him In Anyway, is out right now. 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

0: 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Thank you for listening to my new song, Let Him In Anyway.
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4: 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Good afternoon, I'm Chris Morgan. A Norwalk woman remains in the Huron County Jail after allegedly being intoxicated with three young children in her car. Norwalk, Ohio News reports 44-year-old Crystal McCourt was two times over the legal limit when she did a breathalyzer test following a traffic stop Monday morning at the intersection of East League and North Foster Streets. McCourt is charged with two counts of OVI, two counts of endangering children, and failure to control. An OVI checkpoint in Vermilion last week netted no OVI arrests. According to the Sandusky Register, the checkpoint on Liberty Avenue on Friday night saw over 900 vehicles screened with one driver cited for an open container violation. After the checkpoint, a motorcycle driver was charged with OVI as part of a serious crash on Liberty Avenue. An OVI checkpoint is set for later this week in Huron County. It's day three of the Erie County Fair in Sandusky. The Livestock Scramble takes place tonight in the grandstands at 7 p.m., featuring chickens, lambs, calves, and pigs. The Ohio State Highway Patrol is urging all commercial drivers, construction haulers, and companies transporting materials to make sure their load is properly secured before traveling on the road. Unsecured or unchecked loads can lead to dangerous roadway conditions, including flying debris, sudden obstacles, and unexpected hazards that leave drivers with little time to react. The patrol encourages companies and operators to conduct routine inspections of trucks, trailers, and equipment before any trip. A contract has been agreed upon for transportation services to Vermilion for the Erie County Board of Developmental Disabilities. The Lorain County Commissioners voted in favor of the contract involving Lorain County Transit earlier this week. Officials say that Erie County recently stopped providing public transportation for Vermilion. In sports, the K96 Fall Sports Preview Show airs tonight live from 6 to 8 on K96. The Cleveland Guardians are also back in action tonight on the road against Detroit starting at 6:40 on 95.3 WLKR. For your weather tonight, expect a chance of showers and thunderstorms with mostly cloudy skies and a low around 67. For tomorrow, a chance of showers mainly

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1: From the National Weather Service, look for cloudy skies this evening with low temperatures around 68 degrees. For tomorrow, partially cloudy during the morning with the chance of a stray shower or thunderstorm. High temperatures will reach right around 81 degrees.
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0: So Garth Brooks added more shows to his Blame It All on My Roots tour. So we got Indy, Denver, Chicago. Now he's announced DC, next city on his arena tour. Same flat ticket pricing strategy, about $155 per ticket, and expect extra nights to go on sale once we know what the demand looks like.
1: Here's the deal. The government is over $38 trillion in debt, which means the IRS isn't slowing down. 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
6: From the National Weather Service, look for cloudy skies this evening with low temperatures around 68 degrees. For tomorrow, partially cloudy during the morning with the chance of a stray shower or thunderstorm. High temperatures will reach right around 81 degrees.
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0: 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Now let's send things live to tonight's host standing by at Tilt Studio in the Sandusky Mall.
1: All right, everybody, good evening. And it is pretty much Christmas Eve to us here. It is high school sports season. The fall sports season getting underway, and here we are at Tilt Studio Arcade in the Sandusky Mall. I am Josh Bowman along with Chris Morgan and Mark Lane. We'll hear from Randy Horde and Steve Silcox a little bit later on, your WLKR and K96 broadcasters, and this is the K96 Fall Sports Preview Show here at the very cool Tilt Studio Arcade. Got all the video games playing all behind us, got some pinball behind us here, and but all I got to say, first off, Chris, is let's play ball, right?
2: Yeah, thankfully play ball. It's about that time once again. And I'll tell you what, Josh, I'm just glad I was able to make my way out of the parking lot at the Sandusky, out of the Erie County Fairground. That parking lot is not in great shape right now, thanks to the rain. But made it here, ready to talk some ball. It's going to be fun.
1: It is going to be fun. And our first broadcast of the season is extra early this year.
2: Yeah.
1: This Saturday. How about that? We'll talk more about that later on. But, Chris, how excited are you for some outdoor volleyball?
2: I cannot wait for that outdoor volleyball. Thankfully, Mother Nature should play nice on Saturday. But, my goodness, that's going to be so much fun, even if it doesn't actually count for anything
1: record-wise. That's right. And, Mark, I know you're excited too, man. Of course, you join me on the Locker Room Show every Saturday. We've got a couple shows already in the books.
3: Yeah, we started right at the beginning of the month, and of course these kids, I mean, in July was a huge month for both volleyball with the Spiketacular going on over at Cedar Point Sports Forest Park, and, you know, the 7-on-7s and the football teams getting acclimated. And you talked about that is going to be so great next Saturday night. Hopefully the weather cooperates, because that is going to be so cool. And I think one of the really neat parts about it is the fact that you have both football teams involved with it as well, because they're going to be hauling out the plywood sheets to set down the base for the court on the football field.
1: Yeah, and we're talking about that outdoor scrimmage, Norwalk and St. Paul, coming up this Saturday, August the 15th. Come check it out at Contractor Stadium. It's going to be a scene there for sure. I can't wait to see what it just looks like out there, right, Chris?
2: Yeah, the sight alone is going to be absolutely amazing. And I'll tell you what, it may not count for anything in the regular season records, but I cannot wait to see Ainsley King against the Kalishevsky, Kalishevsky for St. Paul. That is going to be a battle between those two, even if it doesn't count.
1: Yes, and we'll have it for you on 92.9 WLKR Classic. Our first Stein Olsen and Stang, they're back to sponsor high school volleyball again. And it will be about 6:30 we'll go on the air, for, right around there. If it's a little earlier, maybe, a little later, maybe, we'll see what happens. But Chris and I will be there. And we're going to be in the press box like we're at a football game, but calling some volleyball. That's going to be a little weird, right, Mark?
3: Yeah, and you know what's really exciting about this year? Of course, we always get excited. It's like Christmas. But this year, not only are we having the that huge scrimmage on the football field, but we're also going to have three Huron Tiger volleyball matches on K96.
1: Yeah, that's brand new this year, Chris. So

0: excited about that. Some Saturday afternoon non-league contests for Huron, all home matches for them, playing Gilmore Academy, Toledo Notre Dame Academy, and Perrysburg.
1: Those are a couple of schools right there. We've seen Gilmore Academy the last couple of years in postseason play against the likes of Monroeville. That's another perennial state power right there going up against Huron. Those battles, they may be non-league, but they are going to be insane.
0: Yeah, those are going to be fun. Again, those are going to be right here on K96. And, of course, Mark, you and Randy back for year, what, 50 of high school football on K96?
2: You know, sometimes it seems, but
0: I was being nice.
2: You know, that the years and decades fly by when you're having fun.
0: Yes, and you guys will get things going with St. Paul and Port Clinton, right?
2: Yeah, that should. We got last year. We kicked off with Port Clinton at St. Paul over here at Contractors Field. So we'll be going over to Port Clinton, and we haven't been over there for a while. We did some playoff games over there a few years back. And we're looking forward to it. Of course, Port Clinton, they have a new football coach, Coach Huntley now, because their previous coach is now the head coach at Clyde.
0: Yeah, that's true. Yeah.
2: Who, Eric, we were supposed to hook up with him Saturday, but somehow that got mixed up.
0: Let's talk about a few of the teams that are going to be here. We're going to have high school volleyball and football teams and coaches from Norwalk, from Edison, from Monroeville, from St. Paul, and Huron. Huron volleyball is a new one for us this year at the Fall Sports Preview Show, and it's because we're going to feature them, like we just said, on K96 volleyball.
1: So. Yeah, going to be a lot of fun talking to Coach Don Wood, and I can't wait to see how preseason camp has been going for all of these teams getting ready for the fall season.
0: All right, and we're getting ready for our first interview. We're going to try to move Edison into the slot for Norwalk because a little transportation delay with Norwalk and Sarah Kipp. So we're going to try to maneuver that one. I'm going to try to go tackle these Edison players here, but, you know, Edison football players, they don't go down very easy.
1: Yeah, that's a hard ask to tackle any Edison football player. My goodness.
0: So we'll take a break here and be back with more of the K96 Fall Sports Preview Show from Tilt Studio Arcade in the Sandusky Mall on your country, K96.
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7: 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We're going to start off the night with the Edison Chargers football team. We've got coach and four of the players, so I'm going to just ask you to introduce yourselves. We'll just hand the mic all the way around, and then we'll get into some questioning.
8: My name is Kyle Corey. I'm the defensive coordinator at Edison High School. And

0: Here, I'm going to start passing it around.
1: I am Max Lemberios. I'm a junior. I play fullback and linebacker.
2: Silas Perez. I'm a senior, halfback and safety.
3: Joel Smith, O-line and D-line.
4: Connor Goodwin, linebacker and left tackle.
0: Okay, let's, Coach, you're the defensive coordinator, if I'm not mistaken. Let's talk a little bit about how the defense has looked up to this point in some of your practices and scrimmages.
5: I tell you what, we're starting to fly around the football. I was super impressed with our first scrimmage. You know, we attacked. We did exactly what we wanted to do. You know, we're a base 3-4 defense. We like to blitz quite often. And, we were able to fly around the ball. We held Seneca East pretty much in check. They threw a couple deep balls on us. And then Lake, we definitely stopped the run against them as well. So I think that overall I'm pretty excited about what this defense has in store for us this year. And that's a credit to these young guys right here and just their ability to fly around the field. And hopefully we can create some turnovers this year. You know, it's always good to create some turnovers and give our offense a little more opportunity to score.
6: Yeah, you talked about that, Coach, and that is really a big thing for you to be able to take advantage of turnovers. At the same token, not turning the ball over, which can happen sometimes with that triple option.
5: Yeah, absolutely. We try to minimize it. We practice our option drill almost every day, both the midline and the inside beer. And we have a nice little hose that we set out in our backs. We have these pod drills that we got from Harding University. I'm not sure if you ever heard of them. It's in Arkansas. They're in the D2 playoffs every year. They led the NCAA in rushing last year. So we got this little pod drill from them, and we try to practice the option every day. Obviously, to minimize those turnovers because there can be some problems with the exchange or on the pitch, but. Overall, I feel pretty excited about what this team can do. I think we could have a 300-400 monster in the backfield this year, and I'm excited for what our option can do this year.
6: You know, one of the things when we look at the success of the Edison Chargers, of course, one of the key things is the kids, but part of that whole culture is the fact that the familiarity with the coaching staff.
5: Absolutely. I mean, I would be remiss if I didn't give Coach Hall credit. You know, what he has been able to do since he came in 2001 and turned our program around. We were on kind of down times before he came in there. And what he has done to establish just a culture of winning and respect and discipline within our team is unreal. I was a player for him. My senior year was 2009. And then I played 2 years at Ohio Northern. So for me to be able to come back and be a part of this is my 15th year now, is very exciting. And, I was talking to Randy before we got on the air. We got such an experienced staff with what we have. I think about Coach Klum, our outside linebacker and halfback coach. He's been with Jim ever since Jim became head coach. We have Andy Neuberger, who was with Wellington when they were making all those runs in the early 2000s. We have Coach Butler, who was with Monrovia when they were making all those runs in the early 2000s. And then, not to mention Coach Shelley, he won a state championship at St. Paul. He was on that staff. So our experience is unreal, and it's really cool because then now we've added in some of the younger guys. We have Coach Ethan Caskey, who was the quarterback our first time we made the playoffs. We have Tyler Scott, who just came in from Monroeville, but again, he was part of that Final Four team in 2015. And then Jim's son, Keegan, obviously a part of that team as well. And to have all that experience of either playing for Jim or being with Jim for as long as they have, it's incredible, and it is a big testament to what Jim's built in terms of our program.
0: Let's get the kids involved here a little bit, some of the players here. Introduce yourself again. Tell us about your positions.
4: My name's Connor Goodwin. I play left tackle, and I play linebacker.
0: That left tackle, if you can't tell, I was a former lineman. If I don't look like one, I was. How does that communication develop when you've got a new team? Every year, you got new guys on the front line. What kinds of things can you guys do together to increase that communication to make those adjustments.
4: Yeah,

0: communication's key for the game, obviously. If we don't communicate, we're not going to do as good as we want to. But I was lucky enough to play along Joel last year, so I have experience with him. So communication every game, it helps us get our job done.
1: Let's talk to Joel for a minute. What kind of drills do you guys do that help that communication with that offensive line?
2: Well, in our TMO sessions, we always make sure that all of our calls are perfect and we're all on the same page, and we make sure everyone on the line knows what the calls are. We're relaying the calls no matter whether it's on our side or the other side, and everyone's on one page.
1: Okay.
3: And Joel, you also wrestle, correct?
2: Yes, sir.
1: He had to get that in. He's distracting us here.
3: You can't beat linemen. I mean, those two sports go real well with your offensive and defensive linemen.
2: But
3: that's the thing with Edison. One of the secrets is that you guys every year you retool, but you get another set. And sometimes you're not the biggest guys, but you work on your technique and working on your timing together, and that's how you succeed.
2: Oh, yeah. I don't think it's any secret to anyone. Like, we're not the biggest people on the field. We're a team of young guys. Like, there's not a lot of seniors. There's not a lot of, like, breakaway talent when it comes to athleticism. But I think if we just play harder than everyone, we'll be fine.
1: Let's go to Silas next. Silas, we've watched you for a couple of years now in that backup role. You get in and, you know, you're the three-and-a-half guy and the three-headed monster kind of thing. Now you're the guy. What kind of added excitement and pressure does that bring for the game for you?
4: It brings a lot. It really does. It brings a lot. It really does. It's fun, though. I really enjoy being the head.
1: Enjoy being that number one guy.
4: Yes, sir.
1: And, let's move it on to Mr. Liberios here. You said you are what offensively and defensively now?
5: I play fullback and linebacker.
1: So the fullback in the offense is the hammer guy.
5: Yeah.
1: Is that in your nature to be the hammer guy?
5: Yeah.
1: Hit that 3 yards or that 4 yards on first down?
5: Yeah, it does. I really enjoy playing fullback, and I really like, being able that they can give me the ball and we can at least get 3, 4, 5 yards every single play. And if that doesn't work, we can just go to the option.
1: I tell you, the thing that has amazed me over the years, and we've been covering Edison pretty significantly for the last 5 or 6 years, is the techniques and the blocking and the tackling that occurs for the Edison Chargers, especially blocking by not only the guys up front, but the backs as well. And your ability to get on that defensive end or get on that tackle and not let go of him. Is that something that you guys take a lot of pride in and try to do on a regular basis?
5: Yeah. I mean, if we're not getting the ball, we're definitely blocking and helping whoever does have the ball score or get through the line or whatever. But if, we're not getting the ball, our job's just as important as whoever does have the ball.
3: How was the influence on last year's seniors, because you really had some like Whitmer and all those guys? You just keep building that as the classes move on. How is their influence on you?
5: They did have a good influence. We definitely learned a lot from them, and they're a really good team, and we're hoping to step in and fill their shoes even now that they're gone. But I think that they had a pretty impactful role on us as we were younger, because they were there for so long, and that was a good class.
1: Okay, Coach Corey, I think we got to wrap this up here a little bit. Any final comment, a real quick comment that you'd like to make about the season or the kids?
6: No, I'm just real excited about this group of guys that we have. You know, we're going to be a younger bunch, but I'm very excited about what this team has in store for them this year. You know, we got a tough schedule to start the year. And then playing into the Bay is going to be a tough schedule as well. But I'm confident in these guys' ability, and I'm excited to see them grow throughout the course of the year.
1: Coach Corey, thanks for bringing these guys along. Fellas, thanks for being with us. We appreciate you stopping by. Grab some pizza. Go have some fun on the arcade here at Tilt. And we want to thank Tilt for sponsoring this with us. We're going to take a break, and we will be right back after this.
6: Thank you, guys.
7: It's the Entertainment Guide with Mike Lilje.

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4: All right, welcome back here to Tilt Studio Arcade in the Sandusky Mall, and they made it here. The Norwalk volleyball team right here. Sarah Kemp, how you doing? Hold that mic closer to you.
5: I'm doing well, thank you. How are you?
4: Yeah, doing wonderful. You guys excited to get going?
5: We are. We are. Thanks for having us tonight. We're very excited, ready to get our season rolling. Just over a week away. Open at Madison and then travel to Ashland. So excited to get things going.
6: Yeah, definitely excited to get things going again this year. And coach, of course, last year a little bit of a rebuilding year. Do you feel a little bit better coming into this season than you did last time around?
5: Not necessarily felt bad last year. We were young. We had some kids that were young in positions. This year, I think we bring back a whole lot more experience, and that's a good thing. I've got 5 seniors sitting here with me that bring a wealth of different experience and knowledge and leadership, and so we're really excited to have that.
4: Oh, I bet you are, and you guys are going to have a little fun this Saturday too, right?
5: We are going to have a little fun this Saturday. We're hoping the weather holds out. Have a fundraiser preview with St. Paul down at the football field, down at Whitney Field. Lots of raffle baskets. Our 7th grade and 8th grade get to play, and JV and varsity. We're super excited. We're hoping the weather holds out for this fantastic event.
4: Yeah, we're hoping so. We're going to broadcast it.
5: Yes.
4: Too. So we're hoping it all that weather holds out for us too.
5: Little play-by-play action. Tell me you've ever announced a volleyball game at a football field, right?
6: That'll definitely be
5: first. I think one for the books. It should be really good. A lot of fun.
4: And like you said, all for a good cause.
5: Yes.
4: Friendly kind of rivalry thing that you got with St. Paul.
5: And
4: it's good to see Norwalk and St. Paul. I like that, getting together. I know they did a preview for basketball last season.
5: They did. Yes. Nope, absolutely. And so it's just fun. There's a lot of competitive kids in between the two schools, and it's nice to see that. We're not on each other's schedules probably for that purpose. We do so much just building each other's programs and challenging each other's programs, so it's nice to play it out this way and with the preview.
4: Yeah, it definitely is. Chris and I have been talking about it ever since it was announced. We're so excited for it, so ready to go. Let's pass the mic around here. Who do we have here first?
7: Hi, I'm Emily.
4: Emily, how's it going?
7: Good, how are you?
4: You're doing wonderful. Are you excited to get going?
7: I am.
4: Yeah, talk about some of the goals that you have for this season.
7: Well, I've been playing with these girls my whole life, and I'm really excited to get the season started with them. We have a goal to have a really tight-knit program with all of the girls. We have a lot of freshmen and young teammates, and we think it's really important that we have a close relationship with them and to show them how the volleyball program is supposed to be run and how tight

0: we're all supposed to be and how fun it's supposed to be. So,
1: yeah, and how important is it to be kind of friends away from the volleyball court too, right?
0: Yeah, it's really important to have relationships outside of volleyball too. We hang out a lot outside of practices and tournaments and everything. Yeah.
1: Yeah. Yeah. Pass it on down. Chris, go ahead.
2: Hi.
3: Yeah,
2: I'm
3: who do
2: Bella.
3: We have? All right, Bella. How are you doing?
2: I'm good. How are you?
3: Doing real good. Are you excited for this season?
2: I'm so excited. Like, let's just go. Let's go.
3: Getting started right away. And, of course, we just talked about that tight-knit group. You guys have all been through that as the younger side. How's it been being at the upper echelon of that this time?
2: You know, it's definitely different. I don't feel like a big dog yet, but I'll get there. I'll get there eventually, you know. I really like being able to bond with our teammates, and we're doing Big Sis, Little Sis this year, which I have never done in the 4 years that I've been here. But normally it would be like gifts or something, but we're doing the gift of time, and we have a Big Sis and Little Sis, and we're just trying to bond with them and like go one-on-one, like maybe a few times during practice. And just like catching up, you know, school's gonna start for the freshmen, and they don't know what to expect. They've never walked these halls, and you know, it's hard. Life's hard, and so the gift of time is just like really important, especially since it's our last year. So,
1: all right, well, we wish you the best of luck this year.
2: Thank you.
1: Yeah, pass it on down. Who do we got next?
4: I'm Sawyer.
1: Sawyer, how you doing?
4: I'm good. How are you?
1: Doing wonderful. Are you excited like everybody else to get going?
4: I am so excited. I'm already having so much fun. Not that any other season was bad, but I feel like we could all say it's just been such a good energy, like, right away, and we haven't even really gotten started yet, and it's just so much fun already.
1: Yeah, you feel like this team got some big things ahead of them?
4: Absolutely. I have so much confidence in us. We're super talented, and even if we have younger people, they're becoming really developed, especially because they got a chance to, like, play at a varsity level last year, and so I think just over the winter and over the summer, they developed a lot. And they're already right up to speed, and I just have so much confidence
1: That's very cool. Chris, you have anything?
3: Yeah, and of course, we heard Coach talk about having that experience again this season. How does that feel with you guys, being that more experienced group and bringing that up with you here this year?
4: I feel like we're doing a really good job stepping into that role. I feel like last year we didn't have a lot of seniors, only two, and I think this year, like with our five people, we're doing a really good job. Like, there's accountability. We're instilling confidence in our younger teammates. And I just feel like we're doing a good job being leaders and trying to get them comfortable with the program.
1: All right. We're talking with Norwalk Lady Trucker volleyball team here. Pass it on down. Who do we got?
5: Hello, I'm Lily.
1: Lily, how's it going today?
5: Good. How are you?
1: Enjoying your time here. Got some. I saw you guys already had some pizza and ready to go, right?
5: Yes, very good.
1: What are some of your goals? Well, we asked earlier on goals. What about you for this season?
5: I think one of my biggest goals is having a tight group and just being able to talk to each other very well. Working hard and keeping our energy up at practice is a big thing. And just always pushing each other to be our best possible teammates and to our best potential.
1: Oh, yeah, definitely. Mm-hmm. And who on the schedule are you excited to play, or just everybody?
5: I think everybody. I'm very excited for every game. I'm really excited for the preview this Saturday. I think that'll be really new and fun.
1: Yeah.
5: So, yeah.
1: All right.
3: Then, of course, this year, a little bit of a shakeup with the conference, being somewhat the same, but also not at the same time. Are you guys excited to kind of start that new journey in the conference?
5: Yeah, I think we're really excited to play some new teams, just get right into it, and, like, try some new things in our team, too. So.
1: All right. Yeah. Thank you so much for coming.
5: Thank
1: Pass
5: you.
1: It on down. There we go. Who do we got next?
6: I'm Emmy.
1: How's it going, Emmy?
6: I'm pretty good.
1: Playing some volleyball this year, yeah?
6: Yep.
1: Yeah, well, talk about that and what you're looking forward to this year.
6: I'm looking forward to, like, the tournament and seeing how far we can get and, like, staying together as a team as much as possible and, yeah.
3: Mm-hmm. And you guys were on the younger side the last time you had a deep tournament run. Do you feel more ready this time around to kind of lead the charge and get deeper into the tournament again?
6: Yeah, I'd say that we're pretty confident and we will make it pretty far this year, but how we're all older this year and we're not as younger as we used to be.
1: That's true. So thank you so much, ladies, that we're up against it here. Thanks for making it here, Coach Kip.

0: thanks to everybody for coming here. We'll go ahead and take a break here. Up next, we're going to talk with Tilt Studio about their arcade and everything going on here. So I want to thank Norwalk Volleyball for stopping by, and best of luck this season, ladies. Thank you. We'll be back after this on Your Country, K96.
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0: Welcome on back here to Tilt Studio in the Sandusky Mall. Josh Bowman along with Mark Lane, me and you. We're no strangers to working together, right?
6: No, we aren't. Name the sport, and we've probably done it together.
0: And we're joined here, Chris, right?
7: Yeah, that's right. I am Chris.
0: Yeah, Chris here from Tilt Studio. What's your exact position with Tilt?
7: I am a area supervisor, but you can probably just translate that into jack of all trades.
0: So tell us what your day-to-day looks like.
7: My day-to-day. yeah, we wake up, we get to the store, we see how

0: tell, right?
1: Yeah, that too, yeah. It's just, like I said, it's natural. Everyone kind of looks like they belong here anyways.
0: Well, tell everybody about some of the features here. What are some of the fun things?
1: Yeah, sure. Tilt Studio, we consider ourselves a family entertainment center. We have, you know, we have games, we have rides, we have attractions. We have, like, four lanes of mini bowling. We have a laser tag arena. We have, like, a full-size ride in the back of the store. We have four different difficulty mini golf courses, and we have over 100 different arcade, you know, and carnival-style games in the store. So, you know, if you're a retro fan, you want to come in here and do, like, a head-to-head of a Cruisin' World or Cruisin' USA, we got you covered. If you want to come do some, like, water, carnival-style water games, we got that, too. We've got DDR. We've got full-size racing simulators. I mean, there's a little bit of everything for everyone of all ages.
0: Yeah, what would you play, Mark?
2: Oh, I don't know. I'm the old video game, you know, type guy. But I'll tell you what, the kids just love it here. I know last year, I think it was the Edison girls, right off the bat, one of the gals won one of those great big, huge teddy bears.
0: Yeah, giant ones.
2: Yeah, that she was dragging around. And I should tell our listeners that you, unlike Josh and I, do not have a face for radio. Okay? We have faces for radio, but you could do a little television.
1: Well, that's why I'm the people guy. That's why I'm talking to you guys. Like I said, I got the voice, I got the face, and I got the tech knowledge, I guess.
2: You know,
1: everything.
2: You know, and the great thing about your store here, or however you want to put your event center, I guess that's more appropriate.
1: Sure.
2: Is there are so many different things for young and old to do. And on top of it, if you get hungry, you got the snack bar here where you can get all kinds of different snacks. Of course, you know, I'm good with just pizza. And
1: no, I agree. I mean, I think you guys just tried some of our pizza too, right?
2: Yes.
0: You know.
2: Yes.
1: Hey, what'd you think?
2: Good.
0: Good stuff, man.
1: I mean, that's what I like to hear. That makes it sound like we did a good job, and we like that.
2: Hey, well, and evidence too is you look at you know, the kids eating it as well.
1: You're right.
2: although I guess hungry teenagers will eat just about anything.
1: Right. Exactly. Yeah.
0: We're talking here with Chris from Tilt Studio Arcade here at Tilt Studio here in the Sandusky Mall, and let's talk about this August special that you guys have.
1: So yeah, you're right. We got the Beat the Heat special going on for August. It's basically you get 300 points for a $50 play card, and that's like basically giving away 50 free points. So you usually get like 250, 260 for a $50 purchase. We just decided to up it to an even 300 points.
0: Okay.
1: And the way that works is, like, when you buy a play card here, like as I mentioned before, we have mini golf, we've got the ride, the bowling, the arcade games. Those points can work for anything in here. So if you come in and grab that special, you get 300 points to effectively use on anything. So, you know, if you want to do a couple of lanes of bowling, you can do that. If you want to play giant cranes to win giant hamsters, you can do that. If you want to do some old school light gun shooting games, you can do that. We got a little bit of everything. Like I said, every age, we've got rides for little kids. We got skee ball over in the corner, like basketball shot. There's literally something here for everyone, and the special lets you take advantage of everything that we do have.
0: Yeah, that basketball, you got different varieties of the basketball shooting over there.
1: It's true. We've got like your normal high score shot, then we got like a 3-point shootout. So like you want to do full size, you know, regulation court size hooping, we got it.
2: Josh at one time dreamt of possibly playing with the Harlem Globetrotters.
0: I did?
2: He's a basketball
0: player. Okay, I'm a basketball guy, but I played that, Chris, I played that so much my arm about fell off the last time I was here.
1: It's pretty expensive.
0: It was so sore, I was like, what am I doing here?
1: Yeah, I don't think people realize you go do a 3-point challenge over there, it's gonna leave you sore.
0: It is, and I like the pinball, the old classic pinball
1: we
0: got back here.
1: Forgot to mention the pinball wall. We got, like, you know, a bunch of new stuff from Stern, so all the new games. You got Jurassic Park over there, the Godzilla, Aerosmith, you know, there's a bunch. Stranger Things, the hot new titles.
0: Yeah, very cool. So we're talking with Chris here from Tilt Studio, and of course, a lot of these games are for, like, tickets, right?
1: So this is true, yes.
0: You can turn in those tickets that you get on your card and get some prizes, right?
1: That's true, yes. We have different types, different difficulties, different varieties of ticket games, and then when you're done to redeem your tickets, we have a pretty impressive redemption center, if I don't say so myself. There's a lot of new stuff up there, Pokemon cards, we got all of those over there. I know those are hot right now. Inflatable toys, candies, I mean, like, you know, from the classic redemption prizes to the brand new stuff, we got it all available for tickets.
2: Your redemption center looks like a Toys R Us.
1: Exactly.

0: really does know it over there.
1: That's the plan. That's what we want. Big and bright and right in the middle of everything.
0: I like playing the games. I don't know what you call them. The games where you shoot the coins and you try to get the stack of coins to fall down and collect points on your card and things like that.
1: We call them coin pushers, and we have, like, all of them.
0: So, I know you do.
1: Yeah, we have a vast assortment of them. There's a lot from, again, brand new stuff to fan favorites like SpongeBob, Marvel, Avengers,
0: You
1: know, brand new stuff from Beyond Tower. There's a lot of different ones. We have ones that are, like, gem pushers, which are not common, but fan favorites, again, so.
0: Yeah, very cool. Talking with Chris here from Tilt Studio, and Chris, I'd say, too, along with everything that you have here, is affordability as well, I would
1: agree.
0: Say.
1: Well, again, going back to the special, we're giving away effectively 40 free points if you get that special. But there is no limit. There's no cover at the door. If you want to come in and check it out, you can do that. There's no charge. And we have games all the way down from like 2 or 3 points and up. So,
0: that's right.
1: Like, you know, you don't need to spend a lot of money to have a good time, or, you know, if you want to come out and see what we got and, you know, try, you know, a $10, $20 card, you can do that too. So, you know, we like to push that you spend what you're comfortable spending and, you know, enjoy it, you know. Know the games you want to play, and we'll help you out with it.
0: I got to say, I brought my dad here for the first time. He lives about an hour away, about an hour south, and I brought him here, and he's like, this is like the old school arcades that I used to play all the time. So, yeah, it's something for everybody.
1: Yeah, that's the goal. We want everyone to come in, any age, any gender, anything. We want you to come in, have a good time.
2: And the greatest part is, it's been so hot outside. It is very comfortable in here.
1: I agree. I 100%. It's actually crazy because I'm from Columbus right now.
0: Okay.
1: And speaking to my wife, we don't have power at my house back in Columbus. That kind of works out that I'm here anyway. So I guess, you know, a little side benefit to being here. But, you know, I guess that makes it cooler. It's cool here. Weather's good and we have power. So.
0: All right, Chris. We're up against it. So thank you so much for stopping by and for hosting this and make this event what it is. So we appreciate it. If you folks don't know, this is basically a meet the team kind of event, a kind of a, you know, just a preview of everything fall sports. So thanks so much, Chris. We appreciate it.
1: Hey, it's a pleasure to have you guys. Thank you for coming.
0: All right. We'll go ahead and step aside, be back. We'll talk to some Monroeville volleyball. Kendra Snook and the Monroeville volleyball team up next here. Chris will come back and fill the
2: Good
0: seat
2: job.
0: With Mark. And thank you so much. And we'll be back after this on Your Country, K96.
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0: Yes, welcome back. Tilt Studio Arcade here in the Sandusky Mall. Josh Bowman here, back with you once again. I'll get a break here eventually, I know. But
10: you're not allowed.
0: Maybe I'm not allowed. But we're here with Chris Morgan and the Monroeville volleyball team.

0: How you doing, ladies?
1: We're doing well.
0: Yeah, good to have you. How's the off-season been treating you?
1: Well, as my husband says, there's never an off-season for volleyball because I think I had about a couple weeks off and then started club. So went through May and then had a couple weeks off and started summer. So volleyball's a year sport, if you ask my husband.
0: I was going to say it's a way of life, isn't it? talk about some of your, I guess, early season goals here. What are you guys looking to do to kind of establish yourself here early?
1: So I think right now there's lots of people that are kind of doubting us. We graduated a lot of talent, but we have a lot of returners, and we have a really big group this year. Actually, the biggest group that I've ever had. So we have 28 kids in our program, 9 through 12, which for a small school is pretty incredible.
0: Yeah.
1: So our goals right now are just to compete and to continue to get better, because I feel that if we continue to get better and continue to work hard throughout the season, that we can surprise some people.
2: Of course, it feels like we do this song and dance every year, Coach. You come off a big postseason run. Of course, last year was down to the state final. Then you have to reload. How's that process kind of gone with that bigger group here this year?
1: I think it's been, this is my 18th year at Monroeville, so we've kind of built the program and built the tradition. The kids work hard throughout, starting in 5th and 6th grade and then through the junior high programs, and they've established that hard work and that success. So, even when we graduate a great group, we have another good group coming in. So, like you said, it's not kind of rebuilding. It's just reloading a little bit different. We're not necessarily as big, but I think we play a little bit better defense than we did last year, and we're going to use those strengths, and we're going to just find what works best for this team so we can compete.
0: Talk of Monroeville volleyball right now, Kendra Snook and some members of the volleyball team here as well. And I know you pride yourself on your non-league schedule. You guys really stacked that up. What's it look like this year?
1: So this year we start with Mohawk and Edison. So those will be a really good try for us. We actually then have another try later in the year with Norwalk and Toledo Notre Dame. So again, a lot bigger schools than us. We're with Willard. That's a new pickup this year. We have Buckeye Central that we've gone with. And then one that we've added is Open Door. So that was our regional final match last year, and they returned most of their lineup. So we thought that would be a good addition to our schedule as well.
0: Yeah, and it only makes you better, right, playing teams like that. The competition kind of speaks for itself, right?
1: Yeah, for sure. We want to make sure that we have that good non-league schedule that we can, really push ourselves and hopefully use it to get better, to compete for a league title, or at least have that thought of us being in contention for it, and then have a good run.
2: And of course, with that realignment last year with the districts and regions, helps to have those other teams that you might see further down the line too.
1: Yeah, for sure. I mean, it's kind of a hot mess when you get to tournament time now with all of that. I'm not a huge fan, but that I kind of came out and told the people that too. But
0: we're not either.
1: Yeah. it's just a little bit, I think a little bit crazy. But we do what we have to do, and we could see some of these teams. We may not. Who knows? Depending on how things fall.
0: All right, Kendra, pass the mic on down. Let's see who we got here. Oh, a little nervous, maybe?
3: No.
2: Not at all.
0: get that mic up there. Who do we have here?
3: Addison Holman.
0: Hey, Addison, how you doing?
3: Good.
0: Good. Talk about your goals for this season. What are you looking to do?
3: I think we have the potential to be just where we were last year, as long as we're in the gym and putting in the hard work like we have been. We all get along very well, so I think that helps a lot.
0: What do you think about the conference this year, the Firelands Conference?
3: I think anyone can give us a challenge, but I think that as long as we work together, I think we'll be just fine.
2: Of course, you're one of those players that came in and contributed right away as a freshman and now an upperclassman. How do you feel that experience helps you this year?
3: I've been on the varsity court for a while, so it just, like, the nerves are gone, and I feel like it's easier just to go out there and just do my thing, and it's just another game.
0: All right, pass it on down. Who do we got next?
4: Haley Mormon.
0: Hey, how you doing?
4: Good, how are you?
0: Doing wonderful here tonight. Having a good time here tonight?
4: Yeah.
0: Yeah? Speaking of

0: time. You probably play volleyball because it's fun, right?
1: Yeah.
0: Yeah, talk about that. Talk about how, you know, playing a sport sometimes it may seem like work sometimes, but overall I would say you do it because it's fun, right?
1: Yeah. I mean, I just love being out there and building chemistry with my team, and it's just awesome, and yeah.
0: And playing for a successful, program like Monroeville, that's got to be a lot of winning is fun, right?
1: Yes, yeah.
2: Especially on a night like tonight. I mean, we haven't even stepped on the floor yet. You guys have already got some wins stacked up here at the arcade. Having some fun with that, huh?
1: Yeah.
0: Right, pass it on down. Who do we got?
3: Casey Potes.
0: Casey, how you doing?
3: Good, how are you?
0: Yeah, doing wonderful here tonight. We're getting excited to get you guys on the radio here. We'll have a number of your matches on 92.9. And Chris and I, always have a lot of fun covering Monroeville. And having a successful program like you guys have, it's got to be, a dream for you guys year in, year out. And the expectations got to be high, right?
3: Yeah, it's definitely – we've had a very successful history for our Monroeville team. So it's definitely good to keep that legacy alive.
0: Yeah, talk about – I was talking with Coach Snook here about the competition that you guys play. There's really no off day for you guys, is
3: right.
0: there?
3: Yeah, a lot of practices.
0: A lot of practices and a lot of good teams you're playing,
3: yeah,
0: too.
3: Yeah, a lot of competition.
2: And, of course, Casey, you got the familial legacy there, too, with Big Sis Abby going through the program.
3: Yeah.
2: How does that kind of fuel you when you're out there on the floor?
3: It's always cool to see someone – especially like that you're related to play, and you can get their, you can see how they take charge, and she was a good leader, I think, and she's probably listening to this right now, but I think it was really cool to see her take charge and be a good leader.
0: Yeah, for sure. And let's get to our last player up here. Who do we got?
4: Gabby Luce.
0: Hey, how you doing?
4: Good, how are you?
0: Doing wonderful. Having a good time tonight?
4: Yep.
0: All right, talk about your goals here. What do you want to do here this
4: season? So, my goals this year, I just want to focus one game at a time and go out there and try to do the best that we can. I think that we have a lot of talent, coming back, but the talent that's coming up is really good. So, every day in the gym, we go out there and we put the work in, and it's really paying off.
2: Of course, Gabby, you and Haley over here, one of the two that got a lot of time, behind that main group last year up front. Do you feel ready to kind of take charge up front this year?
4: Yeah, so the freshmen coming up, I feel like they look up to us so far, and I feel like we're doing a good job just helping them out anytime they need or anything that they need.
0: All right, we appreciate all you ladies stopping by. Always good to talk to you, When I see you guys, I'm like, volleyball, it's almost time. We're almost ready. We're excited. So thanks, Kendra. Thanks, everybody here from Monroeville. And best of luck this season, ladies.
4: Thank you.
0: Yep, thank you. And we'll take a break. Be back with Huron Football right after this on Your Country, the K96 Fall Sports Preview Show on K96.
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2: Welcome back to Tilt Studios in Sandusky Mall. 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
3: I know.
2: So we have with us now Coach Sam Hohler and a group of the Huron Tigers. Coach, why don't you introduce yourself and give us a little of your background, and we'll just pass the mic all the way around and let these guys introduce themselves.
3: I'm head football coach Sam Hohler at Huron High School. This is my 11th season as being the head football coach, my 27th year at Huron, and my 30th year of coaching football.
4: I'm senior Max Jacobs.
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7: Senior Grant Barriott.
8: Senior Robert Fisher.
2: So this is basically what you're telling us is that this is a senior-laden team this year?
3: Well, we have 15 seniors on the team, so these are five of them. These guys have done a really good job being leaders since we kicked our season off back in January in the weight room, and all summer as well. So yeah, a lot of these guys played for us the last year or two, and we're really looking forward to this season.
2: Coach, give us a little bit of background of how the preseason has gone. We've had a scrimmage or two by this point. Kind of fill us in a little bit with how things have gone from that perspective.
3: For us, you know, we start working out in the weight room in the wintertime, and that carries through the spring. We do a lot of agilities and things like that in the spring and early summer. And then things for us really ramp up in July with our strength and conditioning program and camps and stuff like that. We didn't do a traditional scrimmage in week one. We had Toledo Scott come out to Memorial Stadium, and we had a practice with him, which was really nice because you could kind of slow things down and teach, you know, work on things like fundamentals and technique and stuff like that. So far things have gone very good for us. We've had a couple of minor injuries, nothing too severe. And then we go to Millbury Lake Friday for our next scrimmage.
9: Talk a little bit, Coach, about your coaching staff this year. Any changes?
3: We have one little change, but it's an old change. A guy named Len Broughton, who coached with us years ago, him and his family moved back to the area, so he's back on staff. But most of us at Huron either played there or have been coaching there for a long time. John Zedell, Andy Fortune, Tim Roth, Dan Solomon, Stephen West, Brian West, Brock Broughton, Zach Wire. Again, most of us either played for Coach Bonoffo or Coach Legando, or we worked for him in some way. So it's just a pride thing that we have in our community, and it's worked out for us really well over the years.
9: And I think that says a lot, and I'm sure the your young men would agree that, you know, Huron has had a lot of success in football, but the key is not just in the game itself, but you guys are so involved in your community in helping out in different areas.
3: Yeah, we do stuff. We host Victory Day, which is a day for special needs kids to come out and get an opportunity to enjoy like a Friday night atmosphere with the band and cheerleaders. You know, we've worked for Salvation Army, ringing the bell. We help people move furniture and things like that. We're like the local moving company. So we've always kind of prided ourselves in being a part of the community and making it more than just about football.
9: Hey, when you do those lifting things, do you get credit for going to the lifting room?
3: Sometimes, yeah.
2: Let's get the kids involved here a little bit. I say kids not because you're not young men, but just because when I was a coach, I called all my players my kids.
9: So. And they're old.
2: And my wife called all of my players her kids, too. So, you know, over my course of my career, I guess I had about 390 kids. Well, I don't know how she was able to do that, but she was. So let's start down at this end. tell us a

0: bit about conditioning. How do you guys condition?
1: We do a lot of like sprints, and then we keep like mobile, doing agilities and all this stuff, just keep us loose in our feet and keep us moving year round.
0: Let's move on. Let's talk about the weight room. How is your weight room organized?
2: Oh yeah, the weight room. Yeah, that's probably one of the biggest things in our program. I mean, we lift three times a day, and then four times a week. I'm sorry, when season rolls around. So it's a big part in our program, and like we make major leaps in the weight room with strength and conditioning and stuff like that.
0: Let's talk a little bit about on the field communication with the offensive line. How do you develop that when you've got kids that have been there, and then you get new kids plugged in each year?
3: For the past 3 years, this is probably the most communication I've ever heard. Senior led, teaching the young guys how to play, how to communicate, and how to operate, how things roll around here.
0: Okay. Grant, I knew you when you were born, so that tells you how old I am. But Grant, tell us a little bit about your expectations, your goals for yourself and for this team this year.
3: For this team, I want to first win the NOC, start the NOC off strong by the Huron Tigers winning it. I want to go far in the playoffs as far as we possibly can, even win state. For me personally, I just really want to help the team as much as possible, do whatever I can to help us win and do whatever is possible for us.
0: Let's talk to you a little bit about, did you say you're a receiver?
4: Quarterback.
0: Yeah. When you step back at quarterback and you look across the field, and how do you judge the team in terms of, have you watched film? Do you do, drills and that score your eyes directly to the receivers that you want?
4: Yeah. No, we do a lot of offensive drills, and we go best on best to give me a good look for what defense we're going to run, what teams we're playing. Like, for example, Millbury Lake, when we go scrimmage them, we're doing their defense and stuff, so I can get a good look at what their defense is going to be like, so I know what to read for certain plays and stuff, something like that. Yep.
0: Do you like carrying the ball too as a quarterback?
4: I do enjoy running the ball a lot. It's fun.
0: I'm not surprised by that. There's very few here in quarterbacks that haven't enjoyed carrying the ball at all.
5: Yeah, imagine that.
0: Coach, we've got just a minute or so here to finish up. How would you like to end this interview in terms of talking about your players, your coaches, your team, your community? What would you like to say to everybody?
5: First off, just proud. Very proud of these guys for how they've handled themselves this offseason in preparation for this year. Proud of our coaching staff. Last year for us was not the kind of year we wanted. We went 3-7. We lost three games by less than 3 points. We were in most of our games right down to the bitter end. So we've kind of done some soul searching this offseason to try to figure out how we can fix that. And these guys have answered the call. Our attendance in the weight room this offseason, best it's been in years. Their attention to detail, their leadership, their dedication to making each other better has been phenomenal. So I'm really excited to see what they can do this year. A big thing for us is we got to stay healthy. That's kind of been an issue for us the last couple of years. These guys can all attest to that because they've all dealt with something along the way. But if we can stay healthy, I think we'll be just fine.
0: Coach Hoare, thanks for bringing these guys in. Fellas, thanks for stopping by and talking to us. We're going to take a break now. We'll be back in just a couple of minutes here on K96 with our Fall Sports Preview Show.
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5: Welcome back to Tilt Studios and Arcade here inside the Sandusky Mall. It is the K96, the Fall Sports Preview Show. I'm Chris Morgan, Steve Silcox hopping on with me now, and we are joined by Angie Kalashevsky and several St. Paul Lady Flyer volleyball players. My goodness, Coach, I think you brought like half the team with you, huh?
6: I did. I got my six seniors here.
5: Absolutely insane. That is probably the biggest class you've had in a while,
6: it
5: right?
6: It is. Yes, it is.
5: My goodness. Of course, getting ready for the fall sports season. You guys will be first ones up on Saturday in that outdoor scrimmage with Norwalk. Everyone excited for that?
6: Yeah, we're very excited about that. These guys are getting excited and just looking forward to it. Really hoping the weather holds out and everybody comes out and just we enjoy and have a good time.
5: Yeah, I mean, it's going to be our first time calling outdoor volleyball. I assume everyone's first time playing. How is that going to work, being outdoors?
6: You know, we're hoping everything just works the same, right? That's the goal. We just have had a lot of work go into it ahead of time. Pulling up the floor out at CTG Sports, and so that way we have the sport courts put down, and it'll be a lot of community support with all the different parents and the teams helping. We've got the football teams involved. They're going to help us lay the floor down and all that Saturday morning, so it's a lot of it, and community involvement, and that's what we're really hoping for.
5: And, of course, after that, you turn the page to the start of the regular season. What are your big goals, of course, going into this year?
6: I'm pretty set always on that we start small. You know, you got to start with everything that's in front of you, and then you work toward goals each time you set one, and then you can move on to the next. So our first goal is just working through the conference and making sure that we take care of our job in the conference this year and really coming out on top. And then, you know, we throw in a lot of tough competition or non-conference games. So that's the next goal, right, is just making sure that we work really hard and get a lot out of those games and get see as much competition as we possibly can.
5: Of course, being another year of St. Paul volleyball, you bring all this talent back. Probably the biggest loss that Monroeville's had on the other side of things with their talent leaving. Do you feel like this might be the year to get back over that hump and win the conference?
6: You know, the thing is, in the conference, everybody's competitive, right? So you never know. You're going to have everybody show up. Everybody's got a lot of kids going, coming and going, and just really showing up from all the different club ball that they're playing. We've got Crestview that's doing a really nice job over the last couple years, so the conference is tough, and that's what we want. We want those hard games, so I think anybody can do anything this year, and we're working hard to be on top.
5: All right, Steve.
7: All right, well, my question is, you've got six seniors here. What does the rest of your team consist of?
6: Well, we're kind of spread across the board, right? So we lost five last year, then we have these guys in here, and then we've got a mix. So you've got a couple juniors and a couple sophomores, freshmen. You'll see some different names out there and just kind of mixing it up, getting a lot of kids' experience on the floor and seeing who kind of puts it all together and just making sure that everybody has that chance and ultimately by the end of the season just see where it takes us.
7: Yes, yes.
5: Go ahead.
7: Can you introduce all the girls
6: I
7: here?
6: Can, yep. I've got Kate Steber, Annie Friend, Aubrey Bogard, Ella Kalashevsky, Mia Tagger, and Sydney Wurzel.
7: Well, welcome, ladies.
5: All right. Coach, just go ahead and pass the mic here. All right. Kate Steber, first.

0: up.
1: Yes.
0: You ready for this year?
1: Yes, definitely. I've been excited for my senior year for a long time.
0: Definitely. The big excitement coming into this year. What are your goals individually here this season?
1: I'm looking forward to being a good teammate to all my friends and making new memories with everyone and just going as far as we can.
0: We talked with Norwalk and head coach Sarah Kipp earlier, and they're kind of the same deal, wanting to make a tight-knit group. And
1: yes.
0: Do you guys feel like you're really accomplishing that so far?
1: Yes, definitely. We've always been a really tight like class that we've had because we've had the same girls growing up. But I feel like the varsity and JV team together has been really tight this year.
0: All right, let's go ahead and pass the mic down. Annie Friend, how you doing?
2: Good.
0: All right, and what are you looking forward to most this year?
2: I'm looking forward to growing together as a team entirely.
0: Yeah. Steve, what do you got?
3: I'm kind of with these guys. It's great to see six seniors. And you know, with six seniors, that's impressive to have them all on the same team. So, yeah, good for you.
0: Yeah, and how tight-knit do you feel with this senior group especially?
2: I feel like all of us are like sisters in a way because we've all been playing together since like fifth grade or earlier, so.
0: All right, let's go ahead and pass it down again. And who do we have?
4: I'm Aubrey.
0: All right, Aubrey, how you doing?
4: Good, how are you?
0: Doing real good. What are you looking forward to most this year?
4: I'm looking forward to making this the best year yet and making a lot of memories and just having a fun year.
0: Yeah, and you guys have had a lot of success over the last few years, especially the last couple. You made a trip down to the state final against Tiffin Calvert just a little bit ago. What are you looking to bring into this year from the past experience?
4: I'm hoping to go far as well, and that we just have a really like year full of fun.
0: All right, let's go ahead and pass it down. Ella, how you doing?
5: Good, how are you?
0: Doing real good. Of course, your coach's daughter. How does that work, having your mom on the sideline?
5: I mean, we've done it from a really young age, so we just kind of get used to it. It's honestly the best feeling to be able to turn and just, well, now I've got my sister as well, so we just got the whole family, and it's just the best feeling to be able to celebrate all of those little wins and just the little things. Even at practice, I get to celebrate it with my family.
0: And you've been going at this a long time, getting on the floor as a freshman. How are you looking forward to your senior year?
5: I'm really excited to see where not only the people that have been on the floor with me from the beginning, like how we take in the team, but I'm also excited to see the new faces because it's always fun to play with new people, and I'm excited to take the things that I've learned from my freshman year and apply it to my next season.
0: All right, let's go ahead and pass it down again. Mia, how you doing?
6: Good, how are you?
0: Doing real good. And basically the same question there as we've asked so far. What are you looking forward to most this year?
6: Honestly, all of it. I think we have a great team, and I think we all have great friendships with one another. And I think we've struggled with some of that in the past, so I think I'm excited for that.
0: Now, where are you specifically looking to be on the floor this year?
6: What'd you say?
0: Where are you looking to be on the floor position-wise?
6: Defensive. I'm excited for that. So.
0: Yeah? Do you take pride in playing good defense?
6: Yeah.
0: I think Coach will back you up on that, right?
3: Yeah.
0: All right, let's pass it down one more time. And go ahead and introduce yourself again.
7: I'm Sydney.
0: All right, Sydney, how you doing?
7: I'm good, how are you?
0: Doing real good. Of course, part of this big group of seniors. How does that feel getting in there with this group again this year?
7: It's an awesome feeling. We've been together for so long, so we're all like sisters at this point because we spend so much time together, so it's just awesome. You're finally at the top, now you're seniors. It's one last ride together, so it's just a really fun feeling.
0: And of course, we talk about that tough competition you guys always face every single year, not just in conference, but at a conference as well. You looking forward to stepping up and seeing what you got?
7: Yes, I think it'll be really fun to see, like, we all have such a great bond together. It'll be fun to see what we can do this year.
0: All right, Steve, anything else?
3: All right, you know, it's wonderful to see six seniors here, and you know, you don't see that. So, hats off to you, girls.
0: Yes, best of luck to everyone, and that is Angie Kalishevsky and St. Paul Volleyball joining us. 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
0: Absolutely. 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
4: Good evening. Welcome back here to Tilt Studio Arcade in the Sandusky Mall. Josh Bowman joined by my buddy Randy Hoard. How you doing, Randy?
5: I'm doing well. What a great night, huh?
4: I know. It's been spectacular.
5: Talked some great fall sports already.
4: We're ready to go.
5: Some more to go.
4: Yeah, we're with the Norwalk football team right now. And Coach Keith Mora, how you doing, Coach?
6: Very good. Thanks for having us.
4: So how's the off-season and your scrimmage been going?
6: Off-season's been good for us. We've had a good turnout of guys throughout the months of June and July. Really built on some things from last year that we were able to take into our 7-on-7s with us, and then into our scrimmage as well. We're excited about where we're at right now. I feel like we're a little bit ahead of last year, especially on offense, given that we're into year two of the system now. So I feel like guys are in a good place and excited to go into this Friday.
4: Yeah, and you guys, with that change in offense, you find that the players are kind of buying into all that?
6: Yeah, absolutely. We're kind of past the point of, you know, wide receivers still kind of hanging tight to the concept of being a wide receiver. We have a lot of these guys that are willing to block now. Guys that used to be just ball catchers are now guys who are willing to get involved in the run game and get involved in the blocking. And it's just becoming part of who we are. You know, I talked to some of our littlest kids in the, you know, fourth grade and fifth grade, and they tell me that, you know, when they get to high school, they want to play wing back. And that's pretty cool when they're not even just saying running back, but they're saying your position and names. It tells you there's some buy-in happening all the way down to our junior trucker level, so we're excited about that.
5: Let's get the names of the players and their positions. Let's just pass the mic around.
6: Sure.
7: I am Caden Moskis. I play offensive line and defensive line.
8: I'm Brady Singer. I play quarterback and defensive back.
9: I'm Caden Wilson. I play wing back and middle linebacker.
5: So we got a pretty good variety here. Fellas, let's talk a little bit about some of your off-season stuff. What was the biggest area of growth that you saw this year in your weight room and condition?
7: I believe a pivotal growing point of our team is the numbers we've been able to put up. I know myself personally have been able to get new PRs. I know a lot of guys on our team have been able to get new PRs in the weights. I think we've done a very good job of staying committed to the guys that aren't in a spring sport coming in and lifting during the springtime with the football team, stuff like that.
5: How about the communication that you've done with your receivers?
8: Yeah, just making sure everybody knows what they're doing and like what route, if we're on doing a pass play, like what they're doing on the pass play and what route they're supposed to run. And just getting all the timing down for the passing and everything.
4: Yeah, what are some of the challenges with the offense that you guys are running now, being the quarterback in that offense?
8: Just making sure, like, everybody gets their blocks, does it right. Because, like, one little thing, like, say it's a run and someone, like, gets off their block too early, it'll, like, mess up the whole play. So just making sure everybody stays on their block and does everything what they're meant to do.
4: Pass it on down here, and same with you, the challenges of, you know, the positions that you play with the offense.
9: I

0: feel like a big thing is, say, you're running the ball and you hit, like, the wrong hole, you mess up the whole play. You gotta make sure you run into the right thing, do the right thing. Like, one little thing can mess up the entire offense. Like, when you're running the ball and you, say, go on the wrong side of, like, your blocker, you just ran right into their defense. You just mess up the whole play. You just blew it all up.
1: Now, with the you guys are all seniors, am I right?
0: Yeah.
1: How do you as seniors look at this season and say, okay, this is it for me? How does that affect the way that you communicate with your coaches and your other players?
2: Pass it on down.
3: Personally, I think that I'm willing to leave it all on the line for this year. I've been doing this a very long time, and so is Brady Singer and Caden Wilson here with me. And we're just looking for that winning season, I think.
2: I'm just trying to, like, help out the younger kids, like, help them know what they're doing, and also just leaving everything I got out there, make sure we can all, like, go to the playoffs and do good in the playoffs this year.
0: I want to leave a big impact from, like, the younger people on our team, like the freshmen, sophomores, like, leave, like, an example, like, show how it should be done at, like, Norwalk for a football team.
2: All right, hand it to Coach here, and we'll wrap things up here with Coach Keith Moore and the Norwalk football team. What are some of your early season goals? What are you guys looking to do here early?
4: Our biggest thing is we just want to see improvement every single week. We stressed that to the team last year, and we really did see that throughout our team last season. And we want to come into the same kind of mindset going into this season. We want to make sure we're getting one game better, one week better, one day better. We felt like we took a nice step forward yesterday despite the monsoon rains that we had to deal with and being indoors for almost the entire time. And then, again, trying to take one step forward today. Come in tomorrow when we do our walkthrough, do it perfectly. Make sure that everything that we worked on this week shows up in the correct way on our Thursday walkthrough. That way when we go into Friday, we feel as best we can going into a preview. And then take what you learned in that preview and tie it into what you're doing on Monday. And make sure you're not trying to win the whole season on 1 week. You're not trying to win the game on Friday night on a Monday. Just make sure you're getting one day better every single day.
2: I think that's so important. I know it's coach speak, you know, one day at a time, but I think that's very important, just like you said there.
4: Yeah, absolutely. Yeah,
1: one day, one rep. Everything you do is the best that you can do.
2: Yep. Let's talk about your schedule of the non-league game. So, who do you got there?
4: Yeah, so we start off with Toledo Start. This is a team we've been playing for 3 seasons now. We're going into our 4th year with them. So we're kind of learning each other. We know each other a little bit now. And then we go into week 2. That's with Ontario. This is our 2nd year with them. And then we have Manso Madison in week 3. So those are our non-league games. And we start our crossover schedule with Bellevue, Edison, and then Vermilion. So, yeah, it takes a long time to get to league play around here, but
2: right?
4: But no, that's you know, some familiar faces for us. We haven't seen Manso Madison at least since I've been at Norwalk, so that's one of the new faces that we're going to see. Have to learn a little bit about these guys, but otherwise, we've pretty much seen everybody and have an idea of what they do.
2: Yeah, what do you like or maybe dislike about I guess this new conference? So it's mostly the same teams, just kind of a different name to
4: it,
2: right?
4: Three different letters, but it's pretty much the same deal. You know, as somebody who grew up as a kid playing in the NOL, it's kind of cool to see something close to that coming back, at least in the name. No, I'm excited about it. I think it shows that we're all forward-thinking, we're trying to move the league forward or the conference forward in a positive way. Obviously, I think down the road there'll be some searching for some additional teams, but it's good that we're all, you know, kind of in this thing together and growing forward together.
2: Anything else, Randy?
1: Coach, I know that we've had some conversations, and when you've talked about it, you've talked about your leadership being important to your team. Do you feel like your leadership this year is where you want it, above where you thought it would be, or maybe not quite there yet?
4: No, I think it's on pace for where we want it to be. We haven't been into a game yet. We haven't seen where the things our kids say show up on a field when the things start moving fast on them. You know, can you still be accountable to your teammates when things aren't going right for you in the course of a game? It's easy to do that in a practice or in June. Can you do it in September when you're kind of in the grind? So one thing that we implemented last year that we're going to keep doing this year is we name weekly captains. So we have an offensive captain, defensive, special teams,

0: scout team player every week. Because, again, we tell these guys, we want you getting better every single day. We want you focused on improvement every single day and every single week. And this is one of the ways for us to kind of challenge them to do that. It's not given out at the beginning of August, then forgotten about until the end of the season. Or in the moments of adversity, you're yelling at the guys who are supposed to be your captains. But we want these guys to go out and earn it every single week. If Brady Singer is going to be our offensive captain, we want Brady to have to earn that thing every single week on the field and in practice, demonstrating to his teammates why he should be the guy out in front as the offensive captain. And we do that across all four facets of our program.
1: All right, guys, we're up against it. So thank you so much for stopping by here, Coach Moore, and the guys here with the Truckers. Best of luck this season. We'll have you on the radio multiple times. So we'll see you in the opener.
0: Yeah, thanks for having us.
1: All right, thank you. Good luck this year. All right, we'll take a break. 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
8: 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I'm Chris Morgan alongside Mark Lane. And Mark joining us, Chris Dowdy and the St. Paul Football Flyers. How's everybody doing today?
9: Good. Thanks, guys, for having us.
8: Absolutely. Of course, Chris, you come into this year a little bit of a down year last season, but a lot to look forward to this time around, right?
9: Yeah, absolutely. I think our kids have been motivated the entire offseason to kind of get things, you know, right the ship this upcoming season. You know, we're very excited to get back to some ground-and-pound football and, you know, dominate the line of scrimmage.
8: Of course, that's always been the formula for St. Paul football, even back to our playing days. And like you said, good to get back to that. How's that process been going this offseason?
9: I'm honestly really, really happy with the growth the kids have made throughout the summer months. You know, really made an emphasis on our line play up front and just our overall toughness and discipline and grit on things. You know, the senior leadership's been outstanding. Really good group of seniors. And again, they're highly motivated to have a good season this year.
8: Now, you and I talked off the air a little bit while ago, already facing some adversity with the weather the last few days, or wrapping up 2-a-days. Do you feel like that kind of experience kind of will help you guys in the regular season, just when you get those weird situations?
9: Yeah, definitely. You know, you're bound to have a rain delay at a game at some point. So, you know, just being able to, you know, and practice that in some ways in our practice setting, you know, just being able to keep our focus and continue to be productive on things and get back out on the field when it's time and maintain that focus is important.
10: Yeah, Coach, we talked about adversity in the weather, but you've had some changes in your coaching staff as well. Can you talk a little bit about that?
9: Yeah, so obviously Eli Fisher got hired as the head coach at Willard High School, and then his dad, Larry, was our defensive coordinator, and then Blaine Wheeler was helping with our linebackers as well. So all those guys are gone. So we did bring a couple guys.

0: on. Jay Lacasco's back after 6 years off coaching our linebackers this year. Darren Hainline's taken over coaching as our defensive coordinator, replacing Coach Fisher. And then we've also got Al Good coaching our quarterbacks and Darren Conley helping out with our secondary. And then Pat O'Brien's also stepping in to help with our tight end. So we've got some changes, but a lot of St. Paul guys, a lot of guys very familiar with our system. And they've done a great job stepping up and leading the way throughout the offseason so far and beginning of the preseason here.
1: And when you have those changes, like you said, it helps having guys that have been through the program and know how everything operates. And that's just going to be really helpful getting into the regular season, right?
0: Yeah, absolutely.
1: All right, Chris, who did you bring with you here today?
0: We brought our four senior captains today. I've got Levi Rosberg, Zeke Dvorak, Raphael Gross, and Nate Griffin all here today.
1: Very good. Let's go ahead and pass the mic down here. And who do we got first?
2: My name is Levi Rosberg. I'm a wide receiver and corner.
3: I'm Zeke Dvorak, and I'm a defensive tackle and a running back.
4: Raphael Gross, guard and linebacker.
5: Nate Griffin, kicker, receiver, and cornerback.
1: All right, we'll start here with you, Nate. Of course, last year you had the big kick against Stephen Calvert on the road. What goes through your mind when you're getting into a situation like that as the kicker?
5: Just a lot of mental focus, blocking out outside noise and not letting anything else get to me and just focusing on just my fundamentals and just staying true to what I've learned.
1: Now, of course, this year looking to do a little bit more than kicking, right?
5: Yeah.
1: And how's that process kind of going for you?
5: It's been going pretty well. I feel really confident in our offense, and on defense, I feel really comfortable. And just playing on both sides of the ball just makes me feel more involved and just, you know, just gives me more confidence going into the games.
1: Mark?
6: Well, I was going to say maybe pass it on to Raphael.
1: Yeah, let's go ahead and pass the mic on down.
6: And talk about football, but I'll tell you what, those two, in my opinion, go hand in hand. And that's wrestling, an outstanding wrestler. And, talk about how much that helps with your football.
5: Yeah, it definitely helps with my tackling ability on defense and just overall, I think, being a better athlete with the two.
6: Yeah.
1: Go ahead, Mark.
6: No, I was going to say defensively, what's your favorite? You like the hitting, especially you said linebacker?
5: Yeah, I like that.
1: Now, Raphael, you were kind of thrown to the fire a little bit, getting some action as a young underclassman. How do you feel like that experience will help you here this time around?
5: It definitely helped me learn like how different the varsity level is from JV, and I think it helped me get to where I am today.
1: Now, of course, Chris and I both know your family very big in St. Paul sports, and we went to school with Michael and Mitchell, of course, the younger brothers after them. Do you ever kind of lean on them to kind of give you some advice as you go through the season?
5: Yeah, they've helped me out with stuff, asked some questions. They always give me some good pointers. I never need anything.
1: All right, let's go ahead and pass it down here. All right, Zeke, let's go ahead and get started with your year here. What are you looking forward to the most?
3: This year I'm looking forward to playing with all my classmates here for one last year, hopefully going out, win a lot more games than last year, and hopefully can make a good playoff run.
1: Now, being one of the guys that's been there the last few years, you go through that down year last year, what are you looking to do as a team to kind of turn that page and get back on track?
3: As a team, I think our main focus is just go practice by practice and then game by game, week by week. We want to, obviously, goals are to win a Finals Conference, and then after that, if we do or we don't, we're going to focus on our playoff.
1: Mark, you got anything?
6: Well, I just like to, you know, talk a little bit about the team camaraderie, because that's been one of the specialties, and I think one of the reasons that St. Paul is successful year after year after year is because everybody really is involved as a team, not only the players, but your coaches as well. It's more of a family atmosphere than anything else.
3: Yes, sir, you're right there. You're talking to the four senior captains here, but to be good, everybody has to be the leader on the team. So we all join together, and that's how you win.
1: All right, let's pass the mic down one more time. And, of course, do you kind of want to echo that sentiment there? Being a senior, being a captain, of course, you have to have that leadership factor. What are you looking to bring to the table here as a leader for St. Paul football?
5: I just want to push my younger teammates to get better every day. You know, they help us out on scout teams, so we got to do our part to make them better for the future and make them into better men for the rest of their lives.
1: Now, of course, you start the season on the road against Port Clinton. You guys excited for that matchup, right?

0: put a lot of focus on that throughout the week. So, you know, that's the big thing I'm looking for is how are we finishing plays throughout that scrimmage. And if we can make that jump, that's great. We'll just pick some new goals based on this scrimmage and again, just keep looking to improve each week.
1: Mark, anything else you want to add?
2: No, I think that pretty much said it all. And, you know, you talk about that team togetherness. But one other thing, usually you guys are undersized with most of your points on the line. But one of the secrets is that if you execute and you use your techniques, you can overcome that size difference.
0: Yeah, absolutely. We pride ourselves on that.
2: Except Coach was one of the exceptions when he played, yeah. where you had a big tackle.
0: Yeah.
1: All right, that is Chris Dowdy in St. Paul Football joining us on the K96 Sports Preview Show. Thanks for joining us, guys. Best of luck this season, okay?
0: Thanks a lot for having us.
1: Absolutely. With that, we'll go ahead and take a short commercial break. And when we come back, Mark, you'll be sticking around to talk here on Volleyball with Josh and Coach Don Wood.
2: Yes.
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10: Welcome back here to Tilt Studio in the Sandusky Mall. Josh Bowman and Mark Lane joining me now. Once again, we're teaming up.
2: Yes.
10: A little tag team action here as we're going to take on the Huron volleyball team right now. And with us right now, Coach Don Wood and some players here. Who'd you bring, Coach?
11: Well, we have our setter, Reese Hotz, and a couple of our DSs, Jenna Cox and Adeline Van Sickle.
10: Oh, there you go. So, Coach Wood, first time we've had you on here at this Fall Sports Preview Show, and we like to say that we have you on here because K96 here, the station that this show is on, not only has football, but we're going to have volleyball, and we're going to have three special Huron matches this year on the radio.
11: Yeah. Awesome. Do you know which ones?
10: Yeah, the three non-league games on Saturday afternoons, the Perrysburg, Notre Dame Academy, and Gilmore Academy.
11: Oh, awesome.
10: So we're going to do those. It works into our schedule. Saturday afternoons work very well for us, and we're excited to have you guys on. And what a program that you have there.
11: Great. Thank you. We appreciate it. We work, these girls work hard, and everybody surrounding it works really hard.
2: Yeah, and I think that's one of the keys, Coach, is the Huron community itself. Everybody's so involved, and of course, with the volleyball program that you have kind of initiated, I mean, it seems like you just interchange parts every year.
11: Well, in a perfect world, sure, that would work great. But we are blessed with a lot of talented athletes, and a lot of kids that want to be a part of it, and they work very hard to get better

0: as players and just as people too. So,
1: yeah, you can't do it without the players, right?
0: Right.
1: You can't.
0: And, you know, their parents put a lot of time into it. Not just them, but their parents do as well. But, you know, like, these girls are coming off about 2-3.5 hours of practice today.
1: Oh, boy.
0: In a couple different sessions that we have a couple times a week. So, you know, they like putting the work in and see what they can, see if they can reach their potential.
2: Well, and that, we're not even talking about the work that they did in July. I know in particular the Spiketacular, where you ended up performing in, what, 3 different sessions of it?
0: Yeah, we played an entire season. I think we played a total of 24 or 25
2: yes.
0: matches. Granted, they're all, it's a glorified scrimmage. It's,
1: right, yeah. right.
0: That's what it is, but it's a lot of play. And they're in that place for, you know, 7 hours, 8 hours a day, 2 days in a row each time.
1: Oh.
0: So our July was an entire season because our camp was out at Cedar Point as well.
1: Okay.
0: So it ran into the first tournament and then a day off, second tournament, 2 days off, the third tournament. So, and it was an entire season.
1: And you took on some pretty tough competition there, didn't you?
0: Yeah, there was a lot of good teams there from across the state. Now, you know, you never know what the teams that you're playing, if they're missing someone for reason, you know, and everybody's trying stuff. So, but yeah, we saw a lot of good athletes, good teams. It was fun.
1: And I would say expectations, once again, very high for you guys.
0: We always set the bar as high as we can for ourselves. And then the goal is to do what it takes to realize our potential.
1: All right, let's get some of the players involved here. Who do we got first?
3: Reese Hotz.
1: Hey, how you doing?
3: Good, how are you?
1: Good. How's all those practices been treating?
3: Honestly, they've been really fun. Like, we got a lot of new people coming up, and they've been really competitive. Yeah, they've been a lot of fun.
1: Yeah, just hearing about all those practices and all the scrimmages and everything at Cedar Point Sports Center, I'm just tired thinking about it.
3: Yeah.
1: You got to put a lot of hard work in. I'm sure that's something you guys are proud of, right?
3: Yeah, for sure.
2: Yeah, we talk about how successful the program is, but part of that is, like I said, with the, you know, the changing, I have to imagine that you have great interaction between the upperclassmen and the younger gals that are just getting into the program.
3: Oh, yeah, definitely. We have great team chemistry, like, overall. Like, the upperclassmen really make sure the underclassmen know what they're doing and, like, what to wear to practice and what time practices. Like, we really all look out for each other.
1: Very cool. We're talking with Coach Don Wood and the Huron volleyball team. Pass it on down here. Our next victim, as we say, here at the mic. How you doing?
3: Good. How are you?
1: Who is this?
3: Jenna Cox.
1: All right, Jenna. So, your goals here early on, what are you guys looking to do here in the early part of the season?
3: We're just looking to reach our max potential, to work hard, come in every day, give all we have.
1: Yeah, that's something you got to do day in, day out. That non-league schedule that you guys have, we were mentioning those teams that we're going to air those games on the radio, that's got to be something that you guys, you know, only makes you better playing big teams like
3: yeah.
1: that.
3: Yeah, we're excited. Those are some of at least my favorite games. I know a lot of my teammates agree that we love playing the big schools.
1: Yeah, I'm sure you do. And conference-wise, what do you think of the conference here this year?
3: We're excited with the new conference. We can't wait to play the teams. There's going to be a lot of new competition, and can't wait for it.
1: Mark?
2: I would agree with you. That is something that's different, but not in the fact that a lot of the conference teams you're familiar with because you've been playing them for years.
3: Yeah, yeah.
1: It's kind of the same conference with a new name on it, isn't it?
2: Yeah
3: a little bit. We're still excited, though.
1: Pass it on down. Who do we got?
4: I'm Madeline Van Sickle.
1: Hey, how you doing?
4: I'm great. How are you?
1: Good. You guys having fun here tonight?
4: Yes, definitely.
1: Yeah.
4: Got some tickets.
1: Yeah, did you?
4: Yep.
1: Yeah. Yeah. I'm a sucker for the basketball shoot. I play that till my arm is sore. But, congratulations on everything that you guys have done. I know you guys have built a solid program there year in, year out. That's got to be something like you have to be proud of, right?
4: Yeah, thank you so much. Yeah, we're really excited to continue to develop our program and see how far we can go.
1: What about your early goals? What are you looking to do here in the early part?
4: Again, we're just looking to see how far we can get, reach our max potential. We just want to have fun and work hard,

0: whole season, just do the work, get reps in the gym. We're ready. We want to see how far we can go.
1: There you go.
2: You know, that's a good thing. And you talk about all this competition, but I know your coach agrees with the fact that playing this tough competition, you want to win every time, but the important thing is you learn so that as you go down into the tournament time, there might be a situation comes up that you had to deal with earlier that you're not confused by and you can deal with.
0: Right, yeah. These extra reps in the gym are really helping us.
1: All right, let's give it back to Coach here just for some closing comments here. And we asked them, the players about your early season goals. What are you looking at out of your team? What are you looking for?
3: You know, I just want to see improvement from where we are right now and consistently as we move forward. And then by the time we get to October, you know, see what we can do. We are going to have losses along the way. I mean, if we go 22-0 in the regular season, I'm retiring because I don't think we could ever top that.
2: Hey, we got a first here.
1: I like that. There you go.
3: I mean, that would be something really special. But realistically, you know, if we don't play those teams, you learn more from a loss than you do from most wins. So
1: I have heard that from coaches, yeah.
3: You know, so putting that challenge in front of them, I think, is going to help them a lot in the long run.
1: All right. Thanks, Coach Wood. Thanks to the ladies here from the Huron Tiger volleyball team. Best of luck this season. And we'll see you at multiple games on the radio this year, okay? All right. Good luck.
3: Thank you.
1: All right. We'll take a break. 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
12: 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I'm Chris Morgan alongside Steve Silcox once again. And Steve, joining us is Tyler Nestor and the Monroeville Eagle football team. Coach, how you doing this evening?
13: Yeah, we're doing great. Thank you for having us. This is the first time I've been in the Tilt Studio. It's a pretty cool experience. I know the four guys across from me had a blast. They were over there fighting on who could hit the hammer the hardest, and I don't know who really won, so we might have to go back there after.
2: Oh, he's pointing to him.
12: Uh-oh. Well, we might need a rematch here after we're done with this segment. My goodness. Of course, but Coach, you come off back-to-back Firelands Conference championships. Of course, 2 years ago you shared it. Last year was outright. How do you get that third straight here this year?
13: Well, it's just a testament to these guys, right? We got our four captains here, but the hard work that they've put in over the last, we had three seniors and one junior, but 3 years, 2 years, I mean, they know the standard, they know the expectations, and that's what they're working for.

0: and how's the offseason been treating you guys?
1: Really good, really good. Having a blast. Last Saturday we had a chance to go against Mohawk, and it's cool to see the growth from last year's group and how they mature and how they kind of change and finding out what makes them tick even more and more hungry. But the growth that we've had throughout the offseason up until this point, we're really excited for.
0: And, Coach, you talk about that growth, and, of course, last team, a lot lost off of last year's squad. How is this year's team different?
1: Obviously, we lost Bryce Dunlap and a couple key guys on the outside with our skill guys. But it's just that next man up mentality, and as soon as we were done with the season, it was a couple weeks after that, these guys were asking, hey, can we get back in the weight room? And absolutely. So it starts there, right? That hunger to continuously get better, and they have it.
0: All right.
2: I'll jump in, and my question to you is, what do the numbers look like this year compared to the last couple?
1: So we've got 43 on our roster, which is about what we've been at the last couple of years. So numbers-wise for us, we're blessed. Obviously, you know, the Monroeville community and football is huge. So we've got great buy-in, great backing, whether it's fundraisers or any kind of support. So the love of football goes deep in Monroeville, and we're blessed to have 40, especially being a Division 7 football team.
2: Yes.
0: And Coach, let's go ahead and pass the mic down here. All right, one of the four captains. Who do we got first?
3: My name's Ethan Smiley.
0: All right, Ethan, of course, you were a big part of last year's playoff team, had some really big plays late in the season. What are you looking to take from last year into this season?
3: I'd say just look to do my best every play, and, yeah, do my best every play, 100% effort.
0: Now, of course, you come in as the lone non-senior captain this year. What does that kind of mean for you, being the younger guy of the group?
3: First of all, I'd like to say thank you to everybody that voted me captain. And, I don't see myself as any different. I mean, they just had 1 year on me, but I think I can lead the team just fine.
0: All right, Ethan, let's go ahead and pass the mic down here. And who do we got?
4: My name's Vincent Schaefer.
0: All right, Vincent, of course, one of the big guys up front. You take pride in being the guy, the blocker to your two backs over here?
4: Yes, I love being able to block for my quarterback and my running backs, and just I love going out there and just being able to do whatever I can do to keep them off the ground.
0: All right, Stephen.
2: Yeah, Schaefer, we had a few of them last year, you know. We get to praise the linemen once in a while, so it's good to see you.
4: Thank you.
0: And, of course, being a senior on this team, you've been through the lows and now the highs with this program. What does that mean to you to be a part of that and that rebuilding process, seeing that paid off to fruition?
4: It's a great experience being able to really be a part of something like that, to fight through so much adversity, to work your way to being something really great as a program, and it's just really nice to be able to be a part of something like that.
0: All right, let's go ahead and pass it one more. Who we got up next?
5: My name's Cooper Cleary.
0: All right, Cooper, of course, you're going to be the bell cow in the backfield this
5: yeah.
0: year. Are you ready for it?
5: Yes, sir.
0: All right, you had some big runs last year as the number two guy. What are you looking to take into this year as your senior year?
5: Just looking to be team-focused mainly and improve every day and be better as a team.
0: And you also play a lot of defense out there on the outside. Which side do you like better, offense or defense?
5: Kind of depends on the week.
0: I
2: love that answer.
0: All right. And, of course, with getting that lion's share of the carries in the backfield this year, how do you feel like you're going to hold up in that role after kind of splitting carries the last couple of years?
5: Ethan Smiley's, but I'm going to share some carries with him this year, of course. But I think I've prepared myself well, and I think I'll suffice. I'll be okay.
0: All right. Let's go ahead and pass it down more. And who do we got up next?
6: I'm Isaac Krieger.
0: All right, Isaac, another big guy here for this team. What are you looking to bring to this year's?
6: This year I just want to help everyone focus on the next man up mentality, like Coach said. And I just want to push every week. We need to get better every week. It doesn't matter in what, but maybe just pick something each week to get better and better at.
0: And, of course, another one of those seniors that's been through that rebuilding process. What does it mean to you to be a part of that and now see all of that culminate?
6: It really is good to show. It's a great example of hard work pays off, and you get in what you put out, or you get out of it what you put in. So it really helps out, and it's been a great experience.
0: Now, of course, you look at the schedule this season. Who are you looking forward to play the most?
6: It's going to be nice to rematch some of the guys last year that

0: we had a tough time with, and I'd like to hopefully come back and make a great game out of it and win them this year.
1: All right, let's go ahead and pass the mic down to Coach again. And Coach, of course, with the final preparations before the regular season, who really stands out on schedule for you, especially in the non-conference?
2: I mean, schedule-wise, we've set up our non-conference. Obviously, we got Macomb coming off week one, who's a perennial powerhouse, so that's always good to start off with that. But Seneca East, who's going to be tough. They returned a bunch and made a deep playoff run, and historically over the last, 10, 12, 15 years, they've done a really good job. And then we end that non-league with Danville, who's been, last year they were regional runner-ups, been in the regional championship and the state semifinals. So our non-league is really stacking up to set us up for conference run and then hopefully a deep run into the playoffs.
1: And speaking of the conference, before we wrap things up, of course, the unfortunate news breaking, Plymouth unable to man an 11-man football team this year. Any early thoughts on how you'll feel that week?
2: I was thinking about that before we came in. Obviously, I used to coach wrestling, and when we went through COVID, it's kind of the same situation. You never knew what was going to happen, so we're kind of dealing with that right now, seeing who's out there, what's available, what matches up. So we'll take it day by day, and if something pops up, as soon as it does, we'll take advantage of it. But right now our focus is on Margaretta this week and then Macomb next week.
1: All right, Steve.
3: Yes. No, great to see you guys. So your seniors and junior Smiley, and hope that, Chris and I get to have these guys, 4 weeks?
1: At least four,
3: maybe five games this year. So you're going to be on the radio a lot this year.
1: It's going to be a lot of fun. But with that, thanks, Coach Nestor, for joining us. And big thanks to you guys. Best of luck this year, okay?
2: Yep, we appreciate it, Chris and Steve. Have a good one.
1: Absolutely. You guys as well. With that, we'll take a short commercial break, and we'll be back to wrap things up with Edison Volleyball on the K96 Fall Sports Preview Show.
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5: Finn Feather Fur Friends, bow season is fast approaching, and the Finn wants to help you gear up for the season. Check out all the in-stock Hoyt AX329 and AX333 or RX10 and RX10 Ultra bows that have pricing too low to show. Don't miss the Wicked Ridge M370 refurbished crossbow with ACU draw and scope, only $549.99. 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
1: 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Last segment of the evening here from the Tilt Studio in the Sandusky Mall. I'm Chris Morgan along with Josh Bowman talking Edison Volleyball, joined by head coach Sean Hoover. Thanks for joining us, Coach. How's the offseason been?
8: It's been good. Yeah, we had a good productive summer, did well in the summer tournaments there, and we've had a few scrimmages here to start the regular season off, so the girls are working hard every day.
9: And I know for you, transitioning from baseball over to volleyball, that's got to be fun, right?
8: Baseball gets done in June, we start in June, so they're into each other, but it's no problem, they overlap a little bit, but it's fun, it's good to wrap up baseball. Hopefully

0: go as long as you want there, but then you get in the gym with the girls and get them ready to start their season.
1: Now, of course, you come into a new volleyball season. Bigger expectations this year?
0: I think that especially, individually, we have a lot of expectations of players to kind of step up in new roles, come in and work hard in those roles, maybe ask some of them to do things they haven't had to do in the past as a player in the team. And that's exciting to watch them kind of accept those roles and grow into those roles and really succeed in those roles.
2: All right, Coach, let's hand it off here to your players here. Who do we got first?
3: I'm Akari Harris.
2: All right, how you doing?
3: I'm good, a little nervous.
2: A little bit?
3: Yeah.
2: Ever been on the radio or TV before?
3: Nope.
2: No? Well, first time for everything. But what's some of your goals here early on this year?
3: Obviously, everybody's goal is to win a lot of games, and it's pretty bittersweet last season as a senior, and I'm trying to be more of a role model and a leader, too, because we have a lot of younger girls on our team, and yeah.
2: Yeah?
1: Endy, you're one of the big hitters outside, of course, playing a little middle as well. What are you looking to accomplish individually this year?
3: I want to get more kills per set. Last year, it was like kind of inconsistent, so I'm trying to be more consistent this year on scoring a lot. And I want to get some more playing time in the back row and, just be an all-around good player.
2: All right, let's hand it off here. Who do we got next?
4: I'm Mabel Stahl.
2: How you doing?
4: I'm good. How are you?
2: You ever done this before?
4: Nope.
2: No?
1: First time for everybody.
2: That's right. Let's talk about the early part of your season. What are you looking at here?
4: I'm basically just a DS right now, so I just need to get all my passes on target and stay consistent, but that's about it.
1: Of course, DS still a very important position out there, kind of doing a little bit of everything on that back line. Mm-hmm. How's that been going for you so far?
4: Pretty good. I just need to obviously stay more consistent and start passing the ball better.
1: That's what practice is for, right?
4: Yep.
2: And how has practice and everything been going here early?
4: It's pretty good.
2: Yeah?
4: Good.
2: Yeah?
4: Yeah.
2: Let's hand it off. Who do we got?
5: I'm Abby Cloud.
2: Hey, how you doing?
5: I'm good. A little nervous.
2: It's okay. Let's ask you the same question we ask everybody else early on this year. What are you looking to do?
5: I'm looking to control the ball more, hit my spots, hit my roll spots. I'm playing a little bit of back row this year. I haven't done that in a while, so I'm just looking to be consistent in the back row and do my job for my team. So,
1: now, when you get into those different positions and in those different roles, how does that kind of change your mindset on a day-to-day basis?
5: I just know that I need to do my job for my team. Coming into practice every day, having that goal to get better every day, it's always in the back of my mind, so, yeah.
2: All right, pass it on down. Who do we got?
6: Hi, I'm Peyton Bissell.
2: Hey, how you doing?
6: Okay.
2: Okay, hanging in there.
6: Yeah.
2: Let's talk about, just playing with these girls. How much fun is it playing with these teammates?
6: I've been friends with them for a pretty long time, so it's pretty exciting to have one good last season with them. So.
2: Yeah, of course. And early season, what do you guys have on your schedule early on this season?
6: We got some pretty tougher teams, but I think as long as we just work as a team, we have a pretty young team, so I think once we get used to playing with those younger girls, I think we'll do pretty well.
1: Now, the other volleyball teams we've talked to tonight, they've all mentioned being a tight-knit group, mm-hmm. and having each other's backs. Do you guys feel like you are on the road to that?
6: I think as us seniors, our goal was to really make it feel like a team and to get along with a lot of the younger girls, because we have a lot of freshmen coming up, and we really just wanted to be friends with them and make them feel welcome.
2: All right, pass it on down to Coach Hoover. We'll wrap it up with him here. And early season, what are you looking out of your team as a coach?
0: We're just looking really to get a little bit better every single day. We have a good group of seniors here, but we really don't have anybody else with any varsity experience. So, in the beginning, it's trying to get them to learn each other and mesh together and those type of things. Where last year we were a really experienced team where they had all played together for many years a row on the varsity. So, the beginning of that season was a little different than this one. But they're doing well. They're working hard and, they're learning things and learning different people and they'll be okay as we go.
1: And with that little bit of conference realignment that you guys have had between the SBC now going back to the Northern Ohio Conference, how does that kind of change your approach this year?
0: It hasn't really had any effects. We still have Huron in our section here. Vermillion's improved and doing well. And now Bellevue comes into ours. We lose, obviously, Margaret and Willard. But Bellevue had a great season last year. They're going to come in and play well. And, you know, we still have everybody else who was in the